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Led Zeppelin hanging out after Pearl Jam. New rock from Ashes to New after that, and Van Halen right after that. Speaking of Van Halen, David Lee Roth coming to the Washington Pavilion June 15th. Tickets available for you over at crow.com, the concert calendar. Go over there and get some. It's The Crow.

Led Zeppelin on the Sue and Pires Rock Station 103.7 The Crow. A Finger 11 on the way after Van Halen. Then 3 days grace, and I'll tell you all about how you can qualify with me to get one of those rock star road trips. It's New Rock from Ashes to New on The Crow.

Britney's Grace on the Soul Empire's Rock Station 103.7 The Crow. Now, I figure you know about the code words at 8 a.m., noon, and 4 to get signed up for those Rockstar road trips with the Foo Fighters. 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I'll make you the pit stop, and then you can get signed up that way. Pretty sweet, huh? Smashing Pumpkins and a Metallica away from New Rock. Black Label Society, this is 1979 on The Crow. Shame.

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The Crow was recently ranked totally worthy on the BBB website. That's good, right?

0: The National Weather Service in Sioux Falls has issued a severe thunderstorm warning for northwestern Pipestone County in southwestern Minnesota, northeastern Moody County in east-central South Dakota, until 8:30 p.m. At 7:39 p.m., a severe thunderstorm was located over Flandreau, or 17 miles west of Pipestone, moving east at 15 miles an hour. Hazard, 60 miles an hour wind gusts and quarter-size hail. Source, radar indicated. Impact, hail damage to vehicles is expected. Expect wind damage to roofs, siding, and trees. This severe thunderstorm will be near Flandreau around 7:45 p.m. For your protection, move to an interior room on the lowest floor of a building. Repeating, a severe thunderstorm warning has been issued until 8:30 p.m. for the following county, Pipestone, Minnesota, and Moody, South Dakota.
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12: From the Kelloland Live Doppler Storm Center.
13: Partly cloudy skies are going to continue this evening with a slight chance for showers and thunderstorms. For tonight, though, quiet weather returns with south winds at 10 to 20 miles per hour and lows near 57. More well above average temperatures are in store for Memorial Day with a high of 88 degrees. From the Kelloland Live Doppler HD Storm Center, I'm meteorologist Jalen Borison.
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1: 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Engines pumping and thumping in time. The green light flashes, the flags go up. Churning

National Weather Service in Sioux Falls has issued a severe thunderstorm warning for west central Turner County in southeastern South Dakota, southeastern Hutchinson County in southeastern South Dakota, until 8:45 p.m. At 8 p.m., a severe thunderstorm was located near Menno, or 21 miles southwest of Parker, moving east at 10 miles an hour. Hazard, 60 miles an hour wind gusts and half-dollar size hail. Source, radar indicated. Impact, hail damage to vehicles is expected. Expect wind damage to roofs, siding, and trees. This severe thunderstorm will remain over mainly rural areas of west central Turner and southeastern Hutchinson counties. For your protection, move to an interior room on the lowest floor of a building. To report severe weather, contact your nearest law enforcement agency. They will send a report to the National Weather Service office in Sioux Falls. Repeating, a severe thunderstorm warning has been issued until 8:45 p.m. for the following counties in South Dakota, Turner and

Latest from Dayseeker, Crawl Back to My Coffin on 103.7 The Crow. And congratulations to Christopher Mayer, Mike Ewart, Kurt Moore, and Thomas Nielsen. They're all qualified right now for the Rockstar Road Trip number 2. Qualifications continue tomorrow morning at 8 a.m., then at noon with Rev and 4 o'clock with Denzel. Get in on all of that. Tom Petty and the Heartbreakers up next, and Linkin Park on deck. 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

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If you want to go see Weird Al at the Denny on June 30th, you can still win your way in. Carpool Party, four packs of tickets available. Go over and click on the pick. You could win. New rock from Eva Under Fire and Maria Brink right now. GNR, Rush, and Nirvana on deck. It's The Crow.

0: The National Weather Service in Sioux Falls has issued a severe thunderstorm warning for northwestern Clay County in southeastern South Dakota, northeastern Yankton County in southeastern South Dakota, southeastern Turner County in southeastern South Dakota, until 9:15 p.m. At 8:35 p.m., a severe thunderstorm was located near Volin, or 12 miles northeast of Yankton, moving east at 20 miles an hour. Hazard, ping pong ball size hail and 60 miles an hour wind gusts. Source, law enforcement. At 8:10 p.m., ping pong ball sized hail was reported 5 miles west-southwest of Mayfield. Impact, people and animals outdoors will be injured. Expect hail damage to roofs, siding, windows, and vehicles. Expect wind damage to roofs, siding, and trees. This severe thunderstorm will be near Irene, Wakanda, and Volin around 8:40 p.m. For your protection, move to an interior room on the lowest floor of a building. To report severe weather, contact your nearest law enforcement agency. They will send a report to the National Weather Service office in Sioux Falls. Repeating, a severe thunderstorm warning has been issued until 9:15 p.m. for the following counties in South Dakota, Turner, Clay, and Yankton.
1: Check her out, she's my latest attraction.

National Weather Service in Sioux Falls has issued a severe thunderstorm warning for western Turner County in southeastern South Dakota, east central Hutchinson County in southeastern South Dakota, until 9:30 p.m. At 8:40 p.m., a severe thunderstorm was located near Freeman, or 18 miles west of Parker, moving east at 15 miles an hour. Hazard, ping pong ball size hail and 60 miles an hour wind gusts. Source, radar indicated. Impact, people and animals outdoors will be injured. Expect hail damage to roofs, siding, windows, and vehicles. Expect wind damage to roofs, siding, and trees. This severe thunderstorm will be near Freeman around 8:45 p.m. Other locations in the path of this severe thunderstorm include Marion. For your protection, move to an interior room on the lowest floor of a building. To report severe weather, contact your nearest law enforcement agency. They will send a report to the National Weather Service office in Sioux Falls. Repeating, a severe thunderstorm warning has been issued until 9:30 p.m. for the following counties in South Dakota, Turner and Hutchinson.

0: joining us from Pierce the Veil on 103.7 The Crow, the Sioux Empire's rock station. We've got shows a-coming. I want to direct your attention over to crow.com, the concert calendar, to find out about Skillet playing at the Sioux Empire Fair, Buck Cherry's Roar Like Thunder Tour, Weird Al Yankovic on the bigger and weirder tour with Puddle's Pity Party, Rock the Country, David Lee Roth, the Midsummer Music Festival, and a whole bunch more. But right now, let's hear about this one. It's the Foo Fighters Rockstar Road Trips, and then we'll do Shinedown 45, AC/DC, and to start off number 9, hour that is, Skid Row. It's The Crow.
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8: The above average temperatures are going to continue this evening and into tonight. Lows are expected to be near 57 with south winds at 10 to 20 miles per hour. Our skies will be partly cloudy with a slight chance for showers and thunderstorms. Heading into Memorial Day though, the sunshine returns with highs near 88. From the Kelloland Live Doppler HD Storm Center, I'm meteorologist Jalen Borson.
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Hey, I remember you. You're that Skid Row dude. 103.7 The Crow. 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Papa Roach now. Architects, New Rock on deck. It's The Crow. God, my-

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I got Inside Out, a member of the Billy Club, Disturbed and After Incubus. I'll tell you all about your new job. It's The Crow.

Here's another 103.7 The Crow review. Sarah from Hartford. They rocked my rocking rocks off my rock. Thanks, Sarah of Hartford. Weird finding that review on Pinterest.

The National Weather Service in Sioux Falls has issued a severe thunderstorm warning for South Central Minnehaha County in southeastern South Dakota, northwestern Lincoln County in southeastern South Dakota, northern Turner County in southeastern South Dakota, until 10:15 p.m. At 9:23 p.m., a severe thunderstorm was located over Parker, moving east at 30 miles an hour. Hazard, ping pong ball size hail and 60 miles an hour wind gusts. Source, radar indicated. Impact, people and animals outdoors will be injured. Expect hail damage to roofs, siding, windows, and vehicles. Expect wind damage to roofs, siding, and trees. This severe thunderstorm will be near Parker, Hurley, and Chancellor around 9:30 p.m. Lenox around 9:35 p.m. Other locations in the path of this severe thunderstorm include Tienwa Lake. For your protection, move to an interior room on the lowest floor of a building. To report severe weather, contact your nearest law enforcement agency. They will send a report to the National Weather Service office in Sioux Falls. Repeating, a severe thunderstorm warning has been issued until 10:15 p.m. for the following counties in South Dakota, Lincoln, Minnehaha, and

Incubus on the Sue and Pirates Rock Station, 103.7 The Crow. And if you're looking for a new job, well, Mead Lumber is the Crow's job squad entrant this week. And you can look and find $20 to $34 an hour with overtime available, consistent hours, home every night, 100% employee-owned business so that when they grow, you grow as well. Sound like good to you? Sounds good to me. 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It's Metallica on the Crow.

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1: 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Much like Tim Josephson, Sean Donkersloot, Ben Johnson, and Julie Sprang have all qualified for this one, you could get in there as well. In just a couple of minutes, new rock from Ice Nine Kills and McKenna Grace, Red Hot Chili Peppers, and after 10 o'clock, The Offspring on The Crow.
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10: From the Kelloland Live Doppler Storm Center.
11: Partly cloudy skies are going to continue this evening with a slight chance for showers and thunderstorms. For tonight, though, quiet weather returns with south winds at 10 to 20 miles per hour and lows near 57. More well above average temperatures are in store for Memorial Day with a high of 88 degrees. From the Kelloland Live Doppler HD Storm Center, I'm meteorologist Jalen Borson.
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The National Weather Service in Sioux Falls has issued a severe thunderstorm warning for southeastern McCook County in southeastern South Dakota until 10:45 p.m. At 10:03 p.m., a severe thunderstorm was located over Canastota or near Lake Vermilion State Recreation Area, moving northeast at 10 miles an hour. Hazard, quarter-size hail. Source, radar indicated. Impact, damage to vehicles is expected. This severe thunderstorm will be near Lake Vermilion State Recreation Area in Canastota around 10:10 p.m. For your protection, move to an interior room on the lowest floor of a building. Repeating, a severe thunderstorm warning has been issued until 10:45 p.m. for the following county: McCook, South

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Got a new hour, number 5. Hanging out here with you, Bon Jovi. We'll talk about the Rock the Country event right after a new rock from Never Tell and Sleep Theory. 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

The National Weather Service in Sioux Falls has issued a severe thunderstorm warning for South Central Minnehaha County in southeastern South Dakota, Northern Lincoln County in southeastern South Dakota, Northeastern Turner County in southeastern South Dakota, until 11 p.m. At 10.09 p.m., a severe thunderstorm was located near T, or 11 miles southwest of Sioux Falls, moving east at 25 miles an hour. Hazard, 60 miles an hour wind gusts and half-dollar size hail. Source, radar indicated. Impact, hail damage to vehicles is expected. Expect wind damage to roofs, siding, and trees. This severe thunderstorm will be near Sioux Falls, Harrisburg, T, and Worthing around 10:15 p.m. Lake Alvin State Recreation Area around 10:25 p.m. For your protection, move to an interior room on the lowest floor of a building. To report severe weather, contact your nearest law enforcement agency. They will send a report to the National Weather Service office in Sioux Falls. Repeating, a severe thunderstorm warning has been issued until 11 p.m. for the following counties in South Dakota, Lincoln, Minnehaha,

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Rock the Country is coming back to the W.H. Lyon Fairgrounds Saturday, June 27th and Sunday, June 28th. Kid Rock is your headliner for Saturday. Stained now your headliner for Sunday. They took Jelly Roll's place. He's out. They're in. There you go. Tickets available for you over at crow.com. Click on the concert calendar and get some. It's outside. You two on deck. It's the Crow.

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Every

Green Day on the Sue and Parr's Rock Station 103.7 The Crow. Congratulations to Don Shea. He got Rockstar Road Trip number one. Also, congratulations to Christopher Mayer, Kurt Maurer, Thomas Nielsen, Mike Ewart, Daniel Pritchard, Sean Donkersloot, Tim Josephson, Ben Johnson, Julie Sprang, and John Tucker. They are qualified for number two. We'll learn all about how you can join that list after Godsmack. You're listening to The Crow.

The National Weather Service in Sioux Falls has issued a severe thunderstorm warning for southwestern Minnehaha County in southeastern South Dakota, southeastern McCook County in southeastern South Dakota, until 11:15 p.m. At 10:35 p.m., a severe thunderstorm was located over Lake Vermilion State Recreation Area, moving east at 20 miles an hour. Hazard, ping pong ball size hail. Source, radar indicated. Impact, people and animals outdoors will be injured. Expect damage to roofs, siding, windows, and vehicles. This severe thunderstorm will be near Hartford, Wall Lake, and Humboldt around 10:40 p.m. For your protection, move to an interior room on the lowest floor of a building. To report severe weather, contact your nearest law enforcement agency. They will send a report to the National Weather Service office in Sioux Falls. Repeating, a severe thunderstorm warning has been issued until 11:15 p.m. for the following counties in South Dakota, McCook and

The National Weather Service in Sioux Falls has issued a severe thunderstorm warning for northwestern Lyon County in northwestern Iowa, northeastern Lincoln County in southeastern South Dakota, until 11:30 p.m. At 10:41 p.m., a severe thunderstorm was located over Lake Alvin State Recreation Area, 47 miles north of Canton, moving east at 30 miles an hour. Hazard, 60 miles an hour wind gusts and half-dollar size hail. Source, radar indicated. Impact, hail damage to vehicles is expected. Expect wind damage to roofs, siding, and trees. This severe thunderstorm will be near Larchwood around at 10:45 p.m. Lester around 10:50 p.m. Alvord around 11 p.m. For your protection, move to an interior room on the lowest floor of a building. To report severe weather, contact your nearest law enforcement agency. They will send a report to the National Weather Service office in Sioux Falls. Repeating, a severe thunderstorm warning has been issued until 11:30 p.m. for the following county: Lyon, Iowa, and Lincoln, South Dakota.

0: 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I'm going to give you the info now on how you can add your name to the list of qualifiers for those Rockstar road trips to Fargo for the Foo Fighters in September. 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
1: From the Kelloland Live Doppler Storm Center.
10: It is going to feel a lot like summer for your Memorial Day, with highs staying well above average near 88 and southerly winds at 10 to 20 miles per hour. Our skies will be mostly sunny, but the chance for showers and thunderstorms will increase by the evening. For Tuesday, we will be dry again, though, with a hot high of 88. From the Kelloland Live Doppler HD Storm Center, I'm meteorologist Jalen Borison.
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Killer Queen on the Sue and Pyers Rock Station 103.7 The Crow. And if you were at the Shinedown show last Monday, I hope you enjoyed that. If you were not and you'd like to see a couple of songs, I did some lives and they are available on our Crow Facebook page. Go there, scroll down, you'll see them. 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

The National Weather Service in Sioux Falls has issued a flash flood warning for southeastern Minnehaha County in southeastern South Dakota until 2:15 a.m. At 11:29 p.m., Doppler radar indicated thunderstorms producing heavy rain across the warned area. Between 1 and 2 inches of rain have fallen. The expected rainfall rate is 2 to 3 inches in 1 hour. Additional rainfall amounts of 1 to 2 inches are possible in the warned area. Flash flooding is ongoing or expected to begin shortly. Hazard: flash flooding caused by thunderstorms. Source: radar. Impact: flash flooding of small creeks and streams, urban areas, highways, streets and underpasses, as well as other poor drainage and low-lying areas. Some locations that will experience flash flooding include Sioux Falls, Brandon and Ellis. Turn around: don't drown when encountering flooded roads. Most flood deaths occur in vehicles. Repeating, a flash flood warning has been issued until 2:15 a.m. Monday for the following county: Minnehaha, South

0: New rock double pedal, Volbeat metal on the Sioux Empire's Rock Station 103.7. The Crow, I am Ace, about to get out of your face as our time here in the Prime on this late Sunday night. Almost to a close, but not completely yet. So Van Halen is on the horizon. Also Smashing Pumpkins and anybody else I can fit in before midnight. Could have been anywhere tonight, but you were right here next to my face. I appreciate you for that. So thank you. Also, during this month of May, Mental Health Awareness Month, don't forget the words I live by. Every person that you meet is fighting a battle that you know nothing about. So be kind, always. Thanks, Robin Williams, for those words of wisdom. Appreciate that. I'll see you all tomorrow, 6 o'clock Colonial Watch Time. Have a great night. I'm out. Bye-bye.
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8: More well above average temperatures are in store for your Memorial Day as highs get near 88 degrees with south winds at 10 to 20 miles per hour. There will be plenty of sunshine as well before the chance for showers and thunderstorms returns by the evening. We are going to be quiet again by Tuesday though with highs around 87. From the Kelloland Live Doppler HD Storm Center, I'm meteorologist Jaylen Morrison.
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6: It is going to feel a lot like summer for your Memorial Day, with highs staying well above average near 88 and southerly winds at 10 to 20 miles per hour. Our skies will be mostly sunny, but the chance for showers and thunderstorms will increase by the evening. For Tuesday, we will be dry again, though, with a hot high of 88. From the Kelloland Live Doppler HD Storm Center, I'm meteorologist Jalen Borison.
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9: More well above average temperatures are in store for your Memorial Day as highs get to near 88 degrees with south winds at 10 to 20 miles per hour. There will be plenty of sunshine as well before the chance for showers and thunderstorms returns by the evening. We are going to be quiet again by Tuesday though with highs around 87. From the Kelloland Live Doppler HD Storm Center, I'm meteorologist Jalen Morrison.
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Aw, the sweetest people with biggest hearts. Yeah, that one's probably not about us. But thanks, Betty, for the Home Advisor review.

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7: It is going to feel a lot like summer for your Memorial Day, with highs staying well above average near 88 and southerly winds at 10 to 20 miles per hour. Our skies will be mostly sunny, but the chance for showers and thunderstorms will increase by the evening. For Tuesday, we will be dry again, though, with a hot high of 88. From the Kelloland Live Doppler HD Storm Center, I'm meteorologist Jalen Borissette.
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7: More well above average temperatures are in store for your Memorial Day as highs get to near 88 degrees with south winds at 10 to 20 miles per hour. There will be plenty of sunshine as well before the chance for showers and thunderstorms returns by the evening. We are going to be quiet again by Tuesday though with highs around 87. From the Kelloland Live Doppler HD Storm Center, I'm meteorologist Jalen Borsett.
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9: It is going to feel a lot like summer for your Memorial Day, with highs staying well above average near 88 and southerly winds at 10 to 20 miles per hour. Our skies will be mostly sunny, but the chance for showers and thunderstorms will increase by the evening. For Tuesday, we will be dry again though, with a hot high of 88. From the Kelloland Live Doppler HD Storm Center, I'm meteorologist Jalen Borissett.
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0: job might come to an end. A woman in North Carolina named Tara was working as a server at an upscale restaurant when she saw a man seated at a table with a blow-up doll. He was literally dining with a blow-up doll. So Tara couldn't help herself, and she pulled out her camera to make a TikTok.
1: Okay, so I'm not supposed to be making TikToks at work, but this calls for it. I work at a nice restaurant in Charlotte, and I need you guys to see what just came in the door.
2: So, to me, first thing in my head is fantasy football.
3: Yeah, that's a lost bet, right?
2: That is a lost bet, because that was...
4: Don't you go in with that doll, though, and tell everyone, like...
3: I don't think you're allowed to, per the bet.
4: I lost the bet. I'm going to cheat, tell you.
0: It's whisper.
4: I lost a bet.
0: Shh, don't say anything.
4: I lost a bet.
2: This is crazy. You have to. But this was Rowan and his friends' exact... The losing person had to take a doll on a date.
0: One thing to say to you, Chuck the Freak.
3: Oh, it was.
0: See? The guy filmed his own TikTok during dinner.
3: Yeah.
0: That she wasn't even aware. It was his punishment for losing his fantasy football league. He said, I want to cry.
3: Oh, my God. Gorgeous, though.
0: Yeah, he filmed his own TikTok. Because he lost his fantasy football league, his punishment was to take a blow-up doll to dinner at a really nice restaurant.
3: But she got fired for this, right?
0: So she did. This went viral. And in a later interview, she said she was indeed fired. She said she was planning on quitting anyway, so it wasn't that big of a loss.

0: that she couldn't believe they actually did fire her.
1: I think you can tell because it's the cheap style. I think the really weird thing to see would be the, like a real doll.
2: Expensive, you might be dealing with something real there.
1: Yeah,
2: like if a real it's thing. A
1: real.
2: Right. If it's one of those $6,000 dolls.
1: Yeah, I mean, then I think it's love, you know?
2: Yeah, that's
1: it's like love. You're trying
2: do
1: to
2: do they
1: impress.
2: Order food for them?
1: Probably not.
3: No,
2: yeah, it's a bit of a waste.
1: Probably yeah, not.
3: Looks like an expensive place.
2: They should have blown her up a bit more because her head's sagging backwards.
1: Yeah, well.
4: Well, I want to see where the buddies are because if I'm making my buddy go eat with the sex doll, I'm sitting a few tables over the next restaurant and watching that whole interview.
1: Yeah, well, I'm assuming they got that picture,
2: oh,
1: right?
2: Oh, she did
1: yeah.
2: get a salad.
3: Oh, yeah.
1: Oh, geez. She'll just have a salad.
4: That's a great idea. You just made a guy dress up like a girl.
1: Yeah, I mean, the kids are coming up with crazy new stuff all the time, and we didn't do any of this stuff because it was embarrassing enough to lose. We never had to do anything like this. This I wouldn't play.
2: If you had, you wouldn't do it. You wouldn't live up to your bet.
1: No, because it would start as something like this. But where's it going to go in like 3 years? Like, where's it going to be? I'm like, no way.
0: Some of them are way worse than this. Mm-hmm.
1: And sometimes you might have a great team, but like all your guys get hurt.
4: We just had a guy in like pearls and. We went to the thrift shop and bought a bunch of stuff. It was like a low-cut dress, and we all went out and did our draft, and that's what he had to wear in public. It was like, you know, a halter top or something.
2: I've had a bunch of buddies that do that every year, but they do a golf weekend, and then at the end of the golf weekend, the losers have to dress like women and then go to dinner that night and out to a bar. Like, they have to, the whole night, they
4: got tough. I don't up to it. So babe, don't worry, Scott. This is just my friend.
1: Oh, yeah. Deal.
4: Dan's going out to dinner.
1: Oh, God. God, I watch what I say.
2: Yeah. Got to be careful. But you got to do it, though, right?
1: When
2: you agreed to it.
1: Yes. Like, if you're going to play, you can't.
2: Because you know going into your draft what the punishment's going to be if you lose.
1: Yeah. Because I'll be honest, I believe that this was the punishment, and then Rowan's friend decided not to and was then removed, like never again.
4: I just like to think this guy, there's always someone who doesn't like the idea, you know, like no, we let's not do that one. So I like to think he was
2: that
4: really
2: guy.
4: Against it, yep. And then he had to be the one.
1: Yeah. Well, generally, you know, there are some people that lose almost every single year. They're just there. They don't know football enough. And to me, I pay less and less attention now to a lot of different fantasy stuff. And so I would be really scared that I'd be in a dress.
2: Let's ask this question for a second, guys. What's the worst punishment your buddies have forced upon you? Whether it's fantasy football or whatever, guys like to do this to each other for some crazy reason. I mean, ladies, if you do this too, I think that's rare.
3: I think it's rare.
2: I think it's rare for ladies to do this kind of thing to each other, punish someone.
1: Yeah,
2: in a weird way. But if you have been through this with your buddies and you want to talk about it, 1-855-954-6969 is the number to reach us. 1-855-954-6969 or text us at 46969. How you were punished by your buddies and had to do something embarrassing after this guy had to take a blow-up doll to a high-end restaurant in North Carolina as his date. Someone said, we have the loser of our league drink beers out of the winner's shoes.
4: Oh, God. That's so gross.
2: Mm. Okay.
0: I just wouldn't consider any of these people my friends.
4: Yeah.
2: Blow-up doll to dinner or shoe beer?
1: Oh, blow-up doll.
2: Yeah.
1: Yeah.
2: Really, you
1: I don't want
2: the embarrassment?
1: Listen, people's feet.
3: Oh, so gross.
2: So gross.
1: Yeah. People's feet, guys. Like, your own shoe? Maybe I could handle it. But someone else's, like a random other person's shoe? No way, man.
0: It's real gross.
2: Loser in our fantasy football league had to get a penis tattoo.
3: That's weird. Extreme.
2: Yeah. That is you are scarred for life. You got a dick on you for life.
3: A fantasy football.
1: I feel like everyone in that league has a bunch of tattoos, maybe. That's the only way that
0: works.
1: Because, like, I'm not going to, what was your first tattoo? Oh, I only have one. It's a penis that I drew on.
3: Even if you have a bunch of tattoos,
1: I know.
3: Go for that. It's crazy.
1: It's extreme. Body modification.
0: Yeah.
2: Another person said we had our buddy take Elmo to dinner. Well, that's even creepier than a blow-up doll,
0: yeah,
2: I
0: that's
2: think.
0: That's weird.
2: Well, if I have Elmo sitting like across psychopath. From me and I'm talking to a...
0: It's creepy.
2: Oh, my God.
0: Yeah, it's creepy.
2: Would you call the cops? No, seriously, okay, you're working a restaurant and a man brings
3: Could
2: Elmo in.
3: Would you call
2: in.
3: The cops?
5: No, I
3: what
5: think...
3: What would be the...
5: I think because...
2: Piece? I don't know.
5: Of the fantasy football thing, I would just instantly know what it was.
3: Yeah, but I don't even know why you would call the police.
4: I know. Dave always goes like, to the call.
2: She's like, I think I'm going to call
1: the cops. There's a crazy man here with Elmo.
2: I'm going to call the cops on this person.
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8: Look for a high today near 88 in the Sioux Falls area after those locally heavy thunderstorms last night. South winds at 10 to 15 on this Memorial Day. Forecast tonight, again, a few more scattered thunderstorms in the forecast. Low at 56. Tomorrow, heating up to 88. South wind 10 to 20. That's the latest update on your weather from the Storm Center at Kelloland TV. I'm meteorologist Brian Karstens.
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2: After some locally heavy thunderstorms last night, it's going to heat up on this Memorial Day. Our high temperature, 88, mostly sunny, and a south wind at 10 to 15. More scattered thunderstorms in the forecast overnight tonight. Our low temperature at 56. And then tomorrow, another hot one, a high temperature at 88. From the Storm Center at Kelloland TV, I'm meteorologist Brian Karstens.
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2: Look for a high today near 88 in the Sioux Falls area after those locally heavy thunderstorms last night. South winds at 10 to 15 on this Memorial Day. Forecast tonight, again, a few more scattered thunderstorms in the forecast. A low of 56. Tomorrow, heating up to 88, south wind 10 to 20. That's the latest update on your weather from the Storm Center at Kelloland TV. I'm meteorologist Brian Karstens.
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2: After some locally heavy thunderstorms last night, it's going to heat up on this Memorial Day. Our high temperature, 88, mostly sunny, and a south wind at 10 to 15. More scattered thunderstorms in the forecast overnight tonight. Our low temperature at 56. And then tomorrow, another hot one, a high temperature at 88. From the Storm Center at Kelloland TV, I'm meteorologist Brian Karstens.
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8: Ah, yes, May, that magical time of the year when the weather almost knows what it's doing. Sunny and 75 one day, sideways rain the next. 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
1: Here's a question for you. What's the most embarrassing thing you remember your parents doing because a mom hired a stripper for her 18-year-old son's birthday?
2: Thank you, Mom.
1: First of all, has any parent ever hired a stripper?
3: I mean, they
1: should. Or anything like that? And if not, what's the most embarrassing thing your parents have done? This mom, if you want to reach out, by the way, the number is 1-855-954-6969. That's the toll-free number, 1-855-1%. I don't know what's happening here, Chuck.
4: I just got to
1: eliminate it. 1-855-954-6969. You can text us at 46969. So here is the unfortunate moment that a mother who thought, I guess, she was being cool, hired a stripper for her son's 18th birthday, but it's so embarrassing that the kid doesn't even know where to look here.
5: Exactly how my son would be acting. Like a total moron.
1: She's just a cake right now.
5: Yep.
1: 18 on top. Blow out the candles.
5: He's wishing
1: on there.
5: For a stripper.
1: There we go. Made his wish. She has him close his eyes.
5: Here comes your cousin.
1: Oh my God.
5: No,
1: that is.
5: Oh, jeez.
1: Oh, no.
5: She didn't really pick a good one.
1: No, she did not. Oh, my God.
5: I don't know what you said, but that is a tragedy.
1: Holy hell on earth, that is bad.
5: The mom was doing like strip club DJ work. She was like, give it up for Natasha.
1: She was.
6: That is very strange.
1: So, yeah, the mom has kind of divided opinion, hiring this stripper for her son's 18th birthday. In the video, this all took place in Mexico. The parent filmed carrying a cake for her son to make a birthday wish as his friends watch on. But once he blows out the candle, she makes him keep his eyes closed as the music starts playing. And then his mom calls in the stripper, who was wearing a mask and a dress that was way too tight.
5: I mean, there was no making that dress fit.
1: No, there wasn't. Once he blew the candle out, she told him to keep his eyes closed as the music started playing.
5: I don't know if he had his eyes closed, though, after that, out of embarrassment and, like, where to look.
1: No, I think you don't
5: want to see it.
1: Well, your friends are there, right? You're 18.
5: So inappropriate.
1: At least she sits down on him.
6: Yeah, she does.
1: No, she does, for sure.
5: Oh.
1: People were torn as to whether this mother was the best or just embarrassing.
5: I feel like if I did this for my son, he would just eventually, like, maybe not right away, but like 20 years later after he's gone to therapy about all the stuff, he would be like, yeah, that's like the one time when my dad got that stripper for me. He thought it would be a good idea, but it wasn't.
1: Well, I mean,

0: And can I say, I would never, ever recommend this, but if you're doing it, get an actual decent stripper.
1: If you're going to do it right.
2: Yep.
1: This is like a friend move. You allow this boy's friends to take him to a place where he might see a stripper, but you don't do it as a mom.
2: Right.
1: You're not the one.
0: What's the most embarrassing thing your parents have done? Maybe it involves a stripper. Maybe it doesn't. Joe is with us first. Hi, Joe.
3: Hey, how are you?
0: We're doing okay. What's your comment?
3: Good. So a couple of years back, my mom thought it was an awesome idea to throw her birthday party at a strip club.
1: Oh, wow. Mm. Wow.
0: And how did that, like, what number are we talking?
1: No, like, how old were you?
3: So I think it would have been, like, 40. So at the time, I was probably in my, like, my mom was super young, so I was probably in my mid-20s.
1: Okay.
0: So your mom's birthday party was at a strip club, and you went to it. What did you see happen?
3: It was very awkward. She was making out with strippers on Pervert Row.
1: Oh, Mom.
0: Oh, my God. Oh,
1: geez.
0: Come on, Mom.
1: My God. You don't want your mom to be on Pervert's Row, do you?
3: Nope.
1: No.
3: Nope. We hung out upstairs and hid in the back.
1: Yeah, that's tough.
0: I mean, listen, I'm sorry. If my parents decided to hold a strip club birthday party, guess who's not going?
4: No, this guy. You stay out of that.
1: Guess who is going?
0: Yeah. Well, you can go to my parents' party.
1: I will let you know everything that happened.
0: I will not be there.
1: Dave, look at this video I took.
0: You're such a bastard. No, I never. I mean, them and their friends want to do something crazy. I don't need to witness any of it. He's a brave guy for going.
1: Oh, man.
0: Come on. Chris with us next. Hi, Chris.
5: Hi.
0: Embarrassing thing your parents did.
5: Not so much my parent. This was my grandmother. I graduated high school 7 years ago. Had a little party with my buddies. And at the end, she decided to come out wearing this feathery, I don't know if you could call it a scarf thing.
0: Hold on. Grandma?
1: Grandma. His grandma had a boa, like a feather boa.
5: Yep. And she proceeded to come out in front of the house. This is in the front yard. And proceeded to give me a lap dance in front of all
0: my
5: friends.
0: She's your grandma, the dirty old bitch.
1: God.
0: That's your grandma.
1: She just
0: calls his grandma. Well, she is. Who would think of doing that to their grandchild's birthday or graduation?
1: I don't know.
0: Chris, you didn't just let it happen, right?
5: I mean, what was I supposed to do?
1: He did. What are you going to do?
0: Throw that bitch off you. You didn't let it happen. It's your grandma.
5: I was too embarrassed to move.
1: Exactly.
5: I didn't know what to do.
1: I get it. I'm with him. I understand.
0: Oh, my God.
1: What's he supposed to do?
0: Has she always been just like a horny bitch?
1: Probably.
5: I mean, I wouldn't go that far, but I have a wild family.
1: Okay, yeah.
5: My grandmother is currently on her fourth marriage.
1: Yeah.
0: Oh, so wow, she, that makes
1: a lot of sense. Yeah, I mean, sure.
0: Starting to add up.
1: Sure.
0: I guess a bit more, but holy hell, Chris, that's the worst graduation party I ever heard of.
1: You can't throw your grandma.
0: No, you can't.
1: You can't.
0: You can gently toss her.
1: I'm just so glad that neither one of my grandmas ever thought about a lap dance.
0: Thank God.
2: You had a different style of grandma.
1: Me too.
0: I did too. Just a more old school style.
1: A real grandma that made pies and stuff.
0: Yeah.
1: My grandma would knit.
2: Yeah. So. My grandma would crochet.
1: Yeah.
2: Play bingo.
1: Yeah. Old school grandma stuff.
2: Right.
0: Not lap dance.
1: That's the good kind.
0: Thank God, you guys. Thank God we had those.
1: I know.
0: Fabio.
6: Hey, yo.
0: Most embarrassing thing your parents did?
6: Well, definitely not the most embarrassing thing my parents did, but that list is pretty long. But when I turned 18, I was out to dinner with my family, and my father at one point in the night kind of turned to me and said, "Hey, I hired some strippers for tonight." Now, this is a Sunday night in high school, and immediately, you know, this is the beginning of the cell phone days. I got all my boys on the phone, you know, I said, "Hey, dude, strippers are coming to my house at 9 o'clock. Be there." So, you know, sure enough, about 15 people were in my driveway waiting when I got home, and we had two strippers show up,
1: wow.
6: And I think I think we kind of turned the tables on him. My father was appalled. The strippers didn't really know what to do. We were a little bit more advanced than they were expecting. We got wild, man. Like, they, at one point, the stripper tried to, I think, make me feel a little more uncomfortable. And she said, I'm going to make you my human vibrator. And she had me put a dollar bill across my face. And then, you know, sat on it and said,
0: All right. Yeah. And that's where we'll leave it there. Yep. Just, I think. Nothing good will come of that.
1: Nope. My God. No, it's pretty bad. I guess like you think like you're going to do something as a joke that your kid is going to have a hard time processing. And then all of a sudden your kid's like asking for extras and doing all sorts of stuff that like he shouldn't know anything about. And you're like, oh, this is backfired.
0: Wait, yeah, totally backfired.
1: You know, and also like no father. I don't think, maybe I'm wrong. I don't want to see a stripper put a dollar bill on my son's face in person.
0: Never.
1: That's
0: not
1: on his
0: own time. With my son.
1: If he does that, that's on his own time.
0: We're talking about the most embarrassing thing your parents have done and other things besides strippers coming in, of course. My dad almost got arrested for following a lady in Walmart. I guess he was caught taking pictures of her ass. Dad, come on.
7: I got to show the guy. This thing's incredible.
0: Oh, man. Somebody's dad. Ashley, we don't think of that when we do those Perverted of the Day stories. No, that someone's dad. Ashley, how are you?
8: I'm good. How are you?
0: The most embarrassing thing your parents did.
8: Oh, my gosh. So my parents had me kind of young when they were like 17 and 18. And they came to one of my volleyball games when I was in high school. And about halfway through, they disappeared. They got caught having sex in one of the stairwells by one of the janitors.
1: Oh, my God.
0: Your parents were banging in a stairwell at your volleyball game.
8: My volleyball game, yeah.
1: Oh, my God.
0: They're animal. Like, did you talk to them?
8: It was very embarrassing because, like, they got called out and everyone knew who it was. It was rough. It was really rough.
0: I feel so bad for you, Ashley.
1: I've been to a lot of volleyball tournaments, and it's not something you'd ever want to see. It's really not.
4: Yeah.
1: So,
0: Daryl is with us next. Daryl, most embarrassing thing your parents did?
9: Oh, my dad. His name is Dave, and we used to have a pool. And between my teens and my early 20s, he used to cut these jean shorts, and he would call them his Davy Dukes.
0: Davy Dukes, I gotta get Davis out of these.
9: Yeah,
0: I don't need those.
9: His Davy Dukes, and he would come out and he would oil himself up. He didn't care if we had friends over. He didn't care if the neighbors were out. And he was just—he's hairy as all heck. It was the most disturbing thing you could imagine.
0: That sounds gorgeous.
9: And
0: yes,
9: no. Every year, he would make a new pair of his Davy Dukes.
0: Yep.
9: He swore by those things.
0: Well, thank God, Chuck, you gave that up because you wore those for a while.
1: That's true. Now I just buy them short.
0: But you did retire.
1: Yes, I haven't wore a pair of jean shorts in probably...
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2: Look for a high today near 88 in the Sioux Falls area after those locally heavy thunderstorms last night. South winds at 10 to 15 on this Memorial Day. Forecast tonight, again, a few more scattered thunderstorms in the forecast. Low at 56. Tomorrow, heating up to 88. South wind 10 to 20. That's the latest update on your weather from the Storm Center at Kelloland TV. I'm meteorologist Brian Karstens.
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1: We'll start with this.
2: You're a douche.
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2: You're a stupid douche. You are so a douche. I'm nominating you for biggest douche in the universe award, you douche.
0: Dave and Chuck the Freak salute the douchebag of the day.
1: We'll tell you what this douchebag got up to after consuming too many weed edibles in a moment.
4: Oof, I can't do anything after weed edibles.
1: But the question for you is, has that happened to you? Have you overdone it with the edibles? And what was the result? You all right there, Jason?
5: Yeah, just I have too many examples to fill. Yeah. Not even
6: fill the whole thing, huh? With all your stories.
1: Have you overdone it with edibles, and what happened? Because I think that's easy to do, right?
7: Yeah, it is. Like people don't know like dosing and stuff like that. Like, and like some people eat like something that's like 100 milligrams and they're not ready for it.
4: Yeah, and it takes a while to kick in too. Yeah. So you might eat something and then go, it's nothing's happening, yeah. And then eat more and then it all hits you.
7: I just like I have a different reaction. Like I just go to sleep if I had too much.
1: Yeah, right.
7: You know, like I didn't go out there and like make an ass of myself or anything.
6: That's good
1: because I know a guy who just thought it was chocolate when he was drinking.
4: Oh, well, you got to know what to do. You can taste it though,
1: and kept eating it. Mm.
4: Yeah. Oof.
1: And had a crazy night.
7: Yeah, it can be brutal, especially if you're not ready for it or you've never experienced that feeling before. I always think it's like one of the meanest things you can do to somebody is like
6: give it to them.
1: Right, and not let them know,
7: yeah.
1: So if it's happened to you or someone you know and you want to share your story, you can join us on the Dave and Chuck lines at 1-855-954-6969. Did you overdo it on the edibles and what happened? 1-855-954-6969 or text us at 46969 because this guy in New Jersey had too many weed edibles and then got on a flight.
7: Oh, no.
6: That's a bad
7: that
6: call.
7: That can get weird. Yeah.
1: All sorts of stuff went wrong for this guy. He got up to it. Here's the story of how this one played out. Let's take a look here as we listen in from KSL News.
8: Tonight, video showing an unruly passenger allegedly causing a flight to divert to Salt Lake City.
9: A federal grand jury today indicted the New Jersey man. News specialist Lauren Steinbrecher is live outside the federal courthouse to explain what he's accused of doing on board. Lauren?
10: And Mike, this man's alleged behavior was so bad that court documents said it was threatening the lives of himself and other passengers, also saying that other passengers jumped in to restrain him until that flight landed here in Salt Lake City.
11: Video shows flight staff trying to control a screaming man locked in the bathroom aboard an American Airlines flight between Seattle and Dallas.
12: Hey, did you report that?
11: That man is identified in a federal grand jury indictment filed as 26-year-old Eric Gapko of New Jersey. Documents saying he allegedly assaulted and intimidated a flight attendant, tried to open the aircraft exterior doors multiple times mid-flight, vaped on board, and bothered other passengers. Passengers apparently take matters into their own hands, helping flight crew tie up his hands and feet while the flight diverts to Salt Lake City.
13: You say potato, I say potato.
11: Oh, the video shows Salt Lake City police escorting Gapko off and to jail.
7: No, that's what they say.
10: The charges Gapko was indicted on today, interference with a flight crew and attempting to damage an aircraft. He is going to make his initial appearance here in the federal courthouse.
1: He also apparently was convinced a flight attendant wanted to have sex with him.
6: Oh, yeah, right.
1: Geez.
6: And sure.
1: Of course. That led to him starting to derobe there.
7: I mean, that guy just sucks. I don't think you can blame the edibles.
4: No, yeah. I just unlocked what he normally is.
7: I feel like he would have acted that way on a cough drop.
6: You know? Probably.
7: Yeah. Like, oh, no, he ate a cough drop. His shirt's off already.
4: Yeah, making him the douchebag was a good move.
7: Yeah. Yeah, he is a douchebag.
4: I very rarely partake. It's very rare. But, man, like, just taking an edible is enough of a restraint for me.
7: Yeah.
4: I'm not going to
7: edibles
4: move,
7: are hardcore. Right. I used to eat them a lot. I don't so much anymore, but... Yeah. Like They just help me sleep. Yeah. Like, weed has like an effect on most people where it like makes you kind of withdrawn. Like, you wouldn't, want to be like,
6: right.
7: Acting out. Making a scene like that.
4: I mean, the worst thing that ever happened to me on it was I was watching a space show and the fact that Jupiter existed out there just freaked me the frick out. Oh my God, I was terrified.
7: I started thinking about space. It's bad.
4: It was bad.
1: This person texted in saying, I had to have my husband take me to the ER because I thought I was having a heart attack.
7: See, I think that happens to people. Happens is it induces an actual panic attack in people.
6: Yeah.
7: And their heart starts to flutter and then they freak out.
1: I was floating on a river. I took 500 milligrams.
7: That's too much.
1: An excessive amount. I hallucinated that I saw an otter and was terrified. And I got second degree burns from the sun.
7: I think that might be more the sun than the edibles.
6: Second degree burns. Really
7: the otters are after me.
1: Hallucinations. Yikes. Let's go to Jamie, who's joining us in New Hampshire. Hi, Jamie.
3: Hey, how you guys doing?
1: Doing okay. What happened when you overdid it on the edibles?
3: So my wife and I ate a bunch of edibles, went to the grocery store. We didn't think they were going to kick in for about an hour. Well, they kicked in about 20 minutes. And while we were in the grocery store, my mother actually bumped into us as they were completely like fully kicked in. My mother bumped into us. And starts like giving us random items like ketchup and things like that. And I just start, we're trying to hide it from my mother. And I just can't like keep the smile and off my face and keep from laughing. But I'm laughing, throughout the whole store, my mother, I think that by the end of this kind of caught on. We wound up in the checkout, and my wife completely ditched me and left me, and all I could feel was just people everywhere staring. It was like the worst thing in the world.
4: Where'd she go?
3: Out to the car.
1: Yeah.
4: Okay.
1: Yeah. She couldn't deal. Yeah. She's smart. She's the smarter one.
4: Right? She really is.
1: I'm going to get out of here. Yeah. Someone said, I got lost in my own shower and couldn't find my way out.
6: Come on.
7: You mean lost in bad name to edibles.
1: How big is your shower?
7: Right.
1: Yeah, it's so wet.
4: Like glass door, you couldn't figure out how to open it or something.
7: I have a 5-room shower.
6: Help! Help! Help! Get me out of the shower!
1: Patrick is with us. Patrick, what happened when you overdid it with the edibles?
14: Oh, I actually didn't overdo it, but I've developed a product to help people that have done that to get them back down to earth. It's called Buzz Off.
1: So if you get too high. Yep, that's your commercial. Let's go to Steve. Hi, Steve.
15: Hey, how are you today?
1: We're doing okay. What happened to you?
15: So my wife and I, this was before we were married, so I was visiting her at her mother's house, and we both had some edible gummies. Well, with her medication, it didn't mix up too well, so she walked straight into the wall, and then just like in a cartoon, stiff as a board, fell right on her back and hit her head on the hardwood floor.
1: Oh, my God.
15: And me being, on them also, I'm just trying not to laugh because everything was funny to me at that point, but at that point, my wife's safety was more important.
1: Oh, yeah. Come on. She could have been really hurt.
6: Yeah.
1: See, she mixed it with, she was already on some medication, right?
7: Yeah.
1: So the combination of the two probably.
7: Too much makes you cartoon out.
1: Is what did it to her.
4: Should be on the label.
7: Cartoon warning.
1: Alan.
16: Lisa three-way.
1: Lisa three-way. What happened to you?
16: Yeah, so my boss ended up giving me and the wifey like a big bag of Keith, and I'm a heavy smoker, so I thought, it'd be okay. I ended up making a batch of brownies with about an ounce of it, and ate about 2 brownies. I ended up falling asleep. I woke up, and I literally couldn't get out of bed. I had to call my job and make up some story how I was sick. I was out for like 3 days.
1: What?
16: It literally gave me like a hangover for like 2 days. I was so high, I just had to lay in bed for like 3 days.
1: See, that's me.
7: Yeah.
1: I've never tried it, but I feel like it would affect me for days.
7: Yeah. So we all have a buddy of mine.
4: Yes. Yeah.
7: And he's like a weed scientist, basically.
4: Yeah, right.
7: And like he tells this story one time, like many years ago, he was like trying to figure out how to do edibles, right, and make them and stuff. And he had like a superhero villain, like made this cake, and like he put way too much in it. And they had like a little like ice cube sized piece of this cake. Him and his girlfriend at the time, and then they were done. They were bedridden for like 3 days.
4: And that's him.
7: Yeah, that's him. He has a high tolerance.
4: Wow.
7: So.
4: Like, I've seen him eat just, I mean, those little gummies. Like, he'd come to an event just...
7: Oh, yeah.
1: I've never seen him not high.
6: No, right? I don't think he has, obviously.
7: No one has.
1: He's never... He gets up and like,
4: That's his highest since conception,
7: yeah,
4: I think.
7: Yeah, that's... He's rolling like that most of the day.
1: Best friend got handed some edibles at a wedding. He's a big guy, but apparently it was way too much for him because after the wedding, he went through the Dunkies drive-thru. Three times in a row, kept ordering the same thing.
4: Oh, that would be me. Mm.
1: And the ladies kept saying, you were just here. Mm-hmm. But he didn't remember that he'd gone through and still had the stuff on the seat beside him. He finally called me and said, I think I'm going crazy, man. Yeah. I had to go pick him up.
7: Yep. Yeah. That's what can happen if you're fat.
1: Yeah. Multiple drive-thrus. Yeah.
6: Just keep going through the same drive-thru.
7: Yep. Drive-thru loss of time.
4: Pull around. You got this treasure chest next to you.
7: Right.
4: Can you imagine when you discover that? Like, oh, yeah.
7: I've been ordering Dungeons this whole time.
1: Jake's with us in Taylor, Michigan. How you doing, Jake?
17: What's up, guys? Oh, I got a great story. All right. So I was overdoing it on the edibles not too long ago. Like I do with anything. So I could drink a whole bottle of that 250 milligram, like THC syrup, the flavored stuff. And I would be like, fine. And on top of that, I'm eating 30 milligram gummies at a time. So I was at my buddy's house up north and I took a crap in his bathroom and I forgot to flush it. He didn't have any soap in the bathroom. So I went to the kitchen to wash my hands. He wasn't there. His dog was there. And by the time I came back to flush the toilet, his dog ate it out of the toilet.
1: Oh, God, my God.
17: And I'm like, what do I do? And then his dog starts acting weird, and he was at work, and I had to go home. So I drove back down home, and he called me on my way, and he's like, man, what did you do to my dog? What's wrong with my dog? I'm like, dude, I think she's high from eating my crap out of the toilet. And he's like, she had eaten brownies once before that he made, and she was acting exactly the same. She was all wide-eyed and wobbly. So
6: that's the worst story I've ever heard.
1: No, I He's like, and he started with, I got a great one. And yeah. I instantly knew. I'm like, no. Yeah.
6: That's so bad.
4: You know what? I'm just proud of him for not swearing.
6: I thought for sure.
4: I was real nervous about that one. Yeah. I'm sitting there like, it's on me. It's on me. It's on me.
7: Got a high amount of THC in his turds.
4: Yeah. He was like, I drink that syrup. Like, we can tell from your voice.
1: That's the first time in my life I've ever heard of a dog eating poop out of the toilet.
4: Yeah.
7: Usually even the dogs are like, no.
1: Right.
7: I have some dignity. Water, but
4: I limit myself. I'm limited to my own.
7: Right. Yeah, exactly.
1: Dear God.
7: Or another dog's.
1: No good. A few more calls here. We're talking about what happened when you overdid it on the edibles. Jasmine, how are you?
18: Good. How are you guys?
1: Good. What happened?
18: Okay, so I actually, at the time I was 16, I'm 24 now. In my hometown, we do a float down, and it was my very first year doing it with one of my best friends at the time. And we had some of my family members and my mother with us, and we're probably about an hour into the float down, and I start getting thirsty. Well, unfortunately, my mother had forgotten to bring our drinks, but my cousin so happily brought lemonade with us. Well, he gave me and my friend a couple cups of those, and my mom decided to read the ingredients on it, and it was over 200 milligrams worth of THC in them.
1: Damn.
18: And we ended up tripping so hard on it that we all flipped all the tubes, and we ended up
1: losing. For the people on the float down?
18: I'm sorry.
1: For the float down people, you flipped them all.
18: No, like my just little group.
1: Oh, okay.
18: We were all tied on, and we ended up flipping everything, and we lost everything. But tripping, like being high and going down the river, is not so much fun.
1: Yeah.
4: No, it doesn't. I'll bet you there's a lot of edibles on a float down, though.
1: Oh, yeah, for sure.
18: Yeah, it was my first year, my first time ever, you know, doing anything, and I didn't know what
4: floater
18: he was at the time. Now I do, but yeah, that was too high much for me.
1: Yeah, for sure. I've realized I have this natural habit that anytime someone says like an amount of drugs, I turn to Andy.
7: Yeah, no, because I'm always like, is that too much?
1: That's a good move.
7: Is that too much?
1: That's a good move. That's the proper one.
7: Yeah. I know a lot about drugs.
1: Yeah.
7: I used to love drugs.
4: He'll start clopping his foot for yes or no.
7: Yeah, I'm like 200 milligrams.
19: He'll just give me a nod like, yeah, that's quite a bit.
1: Yeah, that's a lot, Dave.
7: Yep,
1: yep, for sure. Back to the phones here. We're talking about what happened when you overdid it on the edibles. Megan, you had an out-of-body experience?
20: Yes, it was my first time having it. I had two cookies for breakfast, and it was just me home alone with the dog, and all of a sudden it hit. Called my boyfriend freaking out. He's like, okay, just go upstairs, like, take a nap or whatever. I had a full-on out-of-body experience once I laid down. I was looking down at myself, and I mummified and turned into the guy from Tales from the Crypt. My lips were going around my teeth, and I had a full-on panic attack and could not sleep after that.
1: How did you get yourself together?
20: He came home with McDonald's.
1: Oh, that's
21: okay. McDonald's would be out of it.
19: I'm here.
21: I'm at the emergency McDonald's.
19: Show her the arches. Get a snapper out of it. Okay,
4: hold on. I always keep a Big Mac behind a piece of glass in case of emergency.
19: You didn't expect her to say that.
4: Yeah. No. McDonald's. So matter of fact.
1: Thank God he came home with McDonald's.
19: Of course.
1: Totally saved me.
4: Yeah.
1: David, how you doing? Hi, David.
22: Hello.
1: Yeah, go ahead.
22: Hey, first time, long time. So, I'm an avid beer drinker, connoisseur, whatever you want to call it, and I've been making my own beer for years. So, I substituted hops with a little bit of Bud, because they're kind of cousins, right? And I made 5 gallons of homebrew, actually, I'm sorry, 10 gallons of homebrew with 4 ounces of high-grade, probably pharmaceutical, like, kill-you type stuff. 5 gallons were supposed to be just regular delicious beer with flavoring. We used decarboxylated.
4: We don't need to know. We don't need to know. Just get to the point of this one.
22: All right. Yeah. So anyways, they got mixed up.
21: Got it.
22: I ended up giving the fire ones to a friend of mine, and the non-fire one I drank, and I'm like, wow, I really messed up. These beers are not good. He's like, oh, this is delicious. He's eating all my potato chips. He's going through my cabinets, like eating dry cereal. Long story short, he goes to leave. He only lives about a mile down the road from me, all in the woods. He calls me an hour later. He's like, dude, I don't know where I am. I can't find my house. I look out the window. He's still in my driveway.
4: Amazing.
22: Having this,
4: yeah.
7: You give me one weed beer, I will not leave your driveway.
21: Lost forever. In the driveway.
19: Last time I saw Dave, he had that one weed beer and he took off.
7: Somebody gave Dave a weed beer. My God. You have to be with him all the rest of the week.
1: That would be a mistake.
4: Yeah.
1: Don't give me a weed beer. Come on now. All right, moving on to some other news of the day. Nothing says let's remember our loved ones like a 100-person brawl at the funeral home.
4: Mm. That's how I hope my celebrations are.
1: A 100-person fight broke out at Andy's funeral. During a visitation, a massive brawl broke out involving more than 100 people. What happened? What led to this? Here's the story from CBS 6 in Albany, New York.
23: Tonight, chaos and violence erupt in the streets of Cahoes. A massive brawl involving dozens of people breaks out. You see it here after words were exchanged at a funeral home. This is cell phone footage of the mayhem as it unfolded. It's video you will see only on 6. Profanity was exchanged, and now police are trying to figure out why this fight happened. CBS 6's Brianna Supardi joins us. She's live at the scene where all this started. And Bree, this really prompted a massive police response.
24: It did, Liz. You know, at least a couple dozen people were involved in this brawl, so you can imagine a police response to match that mayhem. It all started here outside of Mara's funeral home. You know, there were a couple of unfavorable words exchanged, and, you know, one thing led to another, and, you know, dozens of officers came on scene here from surrounding agencies to help Cahoes PD. It took about an hour to get the crowd under control. Now, this is cell phone video recorded of the brawl. The fight broke out just after 6 o'clock tonight. We're told from multiple witnesses that a funeral was happening when a female crashed it and exchanged some words with some of the folks here. Damn. That she had past issues with. And then, you know, one thing led to another. The person who took this cell phone footage, Shaquin Harris, was attacked for reporting, and that's how she found herself in the fight. She came out of there with a bloody eye. While she didn't want to show her face, she explained how the fight traveled onto her property, and that's when she started recording on her phone, but that angered the angry swarm even more.
0: He busts his chest up at me. He's like, I'm not the problem you want, and then he just punches me in my face. And he hit me so hard, my eyes started bleeding.
2: The guy, he punched my girl in her face. And you know what I'm saying? Like, she got her eyes messed up.
24: You don't know those people.
2: I don't really know anybody.
5: Probably over an hour to get things out of control, yes. I'm trying to keep everybody separate, and once the wake was over, it seemed, and we cleared them out, it alleviated the situation. You get the two groups apart.
24: Dozens of cops responded to the scene. A few arrests were made. One of those arrested was Darquan Ellis. He's the man you just heard from who got involved after his girlfriend, Shaquem, was punched in the eye. Now, police, some officers are still here on scene to make sure no more fights break out. We did see another fight break out on Columbus Street just around the corner here. That prompted, you know, a couple dozen officers to respond, but it's unclear if that incident was related to the one we saw here today.
7: Yeah, those two ladies that began fighting, they were both in the same weight class.
8: Yes, they were.
1: There was a really big bottomed babe over here.
7: Yeah, she is large.
1: She is large and in charge.
7: Oh, Butterbean. I mean, that skirt is one of the strongest things that's ever been made.
8: Study in.
7: It is holding them hips in.
8: Yeah, it's like what they use to fix the International Space Station when something happened.
1: That was an interesting crowd gathered for that.
7: Yeah. I just kept laughing about the name of the town, too, Coho's.
1: Not the funeral you'd probably want to be at.
7: No.
1: Seems like not great. We're now officially in the area of clueless tourists doing stupid crap during their international travels. Perhaps we've always been there, but now smartphones and social media capture it all. In Florence, Italy. I mean, if you're going to be crazy, I don't mind this. A female tourist was caught on camera bathing topless in a fountain.
8: Stop that sometime soon.
1: Not immediately, but if you could in the next hour or so, get out of there. This is the video that was posted there on social media. This tourist topless in a fountain, the unnamed woman.
21: No idea where she's from or anything about her.
1: She's speaking English. They know that she's trying to encourage others to come in and join her.
21: I love how people are ignoring her.
1: They're just sitting around the fountain, just continuing their life. The video, though, has drawn a lot of criticism from locals in Florence.
21: Yeah, can't do that.
7: I feel like the water in that must be disgusting.
21: Yeah, has to be.
7: Like people just like on the streets, just like spitting in it and stuff.
21: Looks gross.
1: Mm-hmm. They say that tourist behavior has gotten out of control.
7: Yeah, I mean, she's not really like hot or anything, so I'd just be like, get out of there.
21: Italians didn't like that.
1: Did you see she grabbed that guy to pull the hitman, and he was like, no.
7: Let me alone.
21: And look at him.
1: Yeah, I know, right? Yeah.
21: And he didn't even want any part of it.
8: He's like, I'm the ugliest Italian man of all time, and I was not coming near you.
4: People just have no respect anymore.
1: No, they don't at all.
4: Remember that chick who like carved her name in the Colosseum?
1: Yes.
4: Yeah.
7: Yeah, that really old stuff, like people don't care. There was like that guy that did parkour off of some old Italian building and broke it.
4: Ancient Roman tower, Italian town.
1: Yeah, it's kind of crazy. There's people in the, the Trevi Fountain.
21: Yeah.
1: Walking in there and, you know, they'll just destroying it for everyone who won't be able to get close to anything anymore because
7: that's what happens. They just ban you from it.
1: That's it. Right.
4: Yeah, but they ban everyone from it.
7: Right.
4: You know, like.
1: Then no one can enjoy it. A couple of chases making headlines. One real slow and one just a little bit faster. We'll start with the really slow one. In Polk County, Florida, deputies had no trouble at all keeping up with a Walmart thief who tried to get away with several stolen items on one of those stolen Walmart electric scooters. Mm. He was busted going a leisurely 2 miles an hour.
4: You'll never catch me, coppers.
1: He was busted as he attempted to get away on this stolen electric Walmart scooter, maxed out at 2 miles an hour before deputies caught up with him. So not exactly a high speed. high-speed chase. When they made contact with him, they found several packages of items stolen from the nearby Walmart, including jewelry, handheld game systems, and others. The items that he left the store with and didn't pay for totaled about $167. He also knowingly took off in one of Walmart's electric scooters, which has a sign on it that says, in-store use only. That scooter itself is worth about $1,300. He has a couple of prior convictions for petty theft, hence the new felony charge tacked on after this incident.
7: He takes said, patience to chase somebody at 2 miles an hour. Because they'd be like, Officer Greenbean, you pit maneuvered that guy on a scooter and killed him. Killed him. He was going 2 miles an hour.
4: Can you imagine the asses that have been on a Walmart scooter, by the way?
21: Oh, I like, thought about it. Yeah, my God. It's disgusting.
7: The history of the asses. Yeah, that's crazy.
21: Got to wipe it down.
7: Yeah. I don't think they do. Like, I don't think anybody does.
21: No. But do they have wipes where you can wipe it down yourself?
1: They used to. I mean, during COVID, they did. I don't know if they still do.
7: They have them at the carts, but I don't think they have them at those.
21: The scooters.
7: Yeah, you got to grab some of those cart.
1: Yeah, grab one of those cart wipes.
7: I don't think I think they're like ready to roll.
1: I feel like if you're lazy enough to use one of those.
21: You don't care.
1: When you don't need to. You're also lazy enough to leak fluids.
7: Oh. Yeah, that's true. And you don't care.
1: Not worry about it. I've
4: considered that.
7: Yeah, you don't care about it.
4: That's in my brain now.
1: If you don't care what anyone thinks about you on a scooter when you're able-bodied, you don't care to wipe your ass that well. Mm.
9: My grandpa needed one. He was reckless on that thing.
1: Reckless?
9: Yeah. Like in Costco, he'd be crashing into the carts and almost hitting people if they wanted to move out of his way. It was like, it was a nightmare being there with him.
1: Come on. So intentionally.
9: Yeah, he just didn't care, you know. Some entitlement of like, I'm on this scooter.
21: I'm so sorry.
9: He doesn't care about any of you. He's trying to get where he needs to go.
1: See, that's that old guy phase where you're like, I don't give a damn about anyone.
9: I'm like, hilarious.
1: The sample car. You can't. No. Come on.
4: The symphony of destruction at Costco.
7: Right. Well, if you like your legs, move.
4: I like it.
9: That's a direct quote.
1: Florida man, meantime, on a golf cart. Is accused of fleeing from a deputy in the Villages. This guy, not your average Villages resident. He is in his 20s, but the cop can't believe it. He's just saying to the guy, like, come on, pull over your stupid golf cart. This Sumter County man accused of drunkenly riding a golf cart illegally. He was arrested after talking to a deputy on a chase while driving under the influence. This happened about 1 o'clock in the morning the other day. Deputies saw that red golf cart traveling in the middle of the road, taking up both lanes illegally in the Villages. The deputy attempted to conduct a traffic stop on the man driving the golf cart, but he reportedly did not stop. For a short time, the golf cart driver, 21-year-old Christopher Esdale, illegally drove on and off the road as the deputy followed him with sirens blazing and lights activated. At one point, you heard the deputy just yell out, stop, man. Stop already.
7: He's cruising on that thing, too. Yeah.
1: He then drove onto the grass in an attempt to get away, but the deputy eventually got out of his car and reached into the golf cart and pulled him out.
7: Yeah.
1: He had watery, glassy eyes, slightly slurred speech.
4: Of course he did.
1: And a very strong odor of alcohol coming from his breath. They also saw a bottle of whiskey fall out of his cart during the chase.
7: Yeah, that's going to be evidence there.
4: Yep.
1: Sure is. What was a 21-year-old up to at the Villages? Visiting the grandparents or...
7: Something, probably.
21: No, probably.
7: Works there.
4: Because I don't even think they're allowed there, right? Like, they could probably come visit for a little bit, but then at night
7: you
4: they're
7: can't,
4: like...
7: You can't be certain. You better go.
1: Yeah, you can't live there. For sure you can't. But maybe you can
4: visit. Some old guy keeping an eye on him, too.
7: Yeah.
4: Like, I know how long he's been here.
1: That is something I've seen quite a bit in Florida. I think people are under the impression that you can't drive your car somewhere and get wasted and drive home. But golf cart is fine.
21: Yeah, that's acceptable, they think.
1: Right? They think.
21: Yeah.
1: Because
21: I've
1: seen that a lot.
4: Same thing with people drive, like, lawnmowers and stuff. They think it's okay.
1: Yeah.
7: Or, like, you can get one on a bicycle, I think.
4: Yeah. Yeah, I think you can.
1: It is not okay.
7: No, it's not. There's probably like a whole division of them that are like golf cart specialists.
4: Yeah.
1: Cops. It happens quite a bit. Okay, so I didn't get a lot of sleep last night, but I can't complain. Because there's a Vietnamese woman that hasn't slept in 30 years.
3: Oh, my God. I am very tired.
1: She looks...
21: She'd be dead.
7: Yeah, I think that would kill you.
21: I don't believe her. She looks tired.
1: She does look real, real tired. This Vietnamese woman has been dubbed a sleepless mutant because of her alleged ability to not sleep completely. She claims to have remained awake continuously for the last three decades. 49-year-old... Well, whatever her name is.
21: She's 49?
1: She's 49, Lisa. Oh, so if you don't sleep for 30 years, you look 79.
7: Yeah.
21: Oh.
1: You need your beauty sleep. That is a real thing.
21: Sure do.
1: In her home province of Long An, she has now been known as the seamstress who never sleeps. She says she hasn't slept in several decades, adding the complete lack of sleep hasn't affected her health at all. The Vietnamese seamstress has been quick to point out that she wasn't born with the ability to function without sleep. She conditioned herself to be like that ever since she was a little girl. At first, she would lose sleep because she loved reading late into the night. And later, when she started working as a seamstress, she worked late in order to complete all of her orders. And then at one point, she realized she didn't need to sleep at all, so she didn't. She said, every night it was like that. I sat in front of my sewing machine and I didn't dare to sleep because I was afraid of not being able to keep up with the orders. The first few times I worked through the night, I encountered some difficulties. Not only did I fall asleep constantly and make many mistakes while sewing, but I felt tired and dizzy. However, after staying awake for months, then years at a time, my eyes and body have gotten used to the lack of sleep. And from then on, I couldn't sleep even if I wanted to.
21: Having insomnia is hell.
7: It really is. Yeah. I think there was something I read on the internet one time. I don't know if it was just fake or what it was, but there was like this thing about these like Russian sleep experiments where they kept people up for extended periods of time and it killed them. Like,
21: that's why I don't believe her.
7: This lady must be taking like short naps she's not aware of, maybe, or like something.
4: It does not take long to lose your mind from not sleeping.
1: Right, psychosis and hallucinations.
7: Mm-hmm. Yeah. Like, if you go one day without sleep, to me, that's like, I'm like, that's 10 years off my life.
1: Yeah. No, I honestly, if I sleep like 5 hours one night, I'm like, well, that's it.
7: Right.
4: Yep.
21: Yeah. So many people have insomnia.
7: Yeah, it's
21: seems
7: really
21: like a majority of people.
7: That's bro, I love sleeping too.
9: The day's too long. I don't need to experience that much.
1: You're right. No, I literally love getting into bed at night.
21: Oh, it's one of my favorites.
1: The greatest.
7: Oh, yeah.
21: If I can sleep.
9: Goodbye, world. Mm-hmm. I've had enough of you for
1: exactly.
9: the day.
1: Yeah, exactly. I need to shut it down.
4: He's got his little noise that he makes and everything.
1: Yeah, I've got it down to a science now.
9: Make my noises. To see her work, too.
1: Like her seamstress work?
9: Yeah.
7: Oh, yeah. I made you a dress. Oh, this thing's terrible.
21: No sleep.
7: Yeah.
1: Her decades-long insomnia has yet to be medically verified, but it's more than a viral rumor. She claims it's mostly because people can see her working all day and all night long because she's always at her sewing machine in this one area. She said, you'll see my lights always on, the doors always open. People can walk right in and watch me work if they want.
7: Man, if you didn't sleep, it'd be like living twice as long.
21: Yeah.
7: An 80-year life would be like 160 years.
9: No, what a nightmare.
7: Yeah, that sounds terrible. Yeah. That's my favorite part of the day is making the day stop.
4: Yeah, exactly.
21: It's over.
4: Done with this.
1: Made it through. Apparently, Vietnam is the land of sleepless people. She is at least the third person from Vietnam that has the ability to shun sleep completely.
4: There was some another liars.
21: Mm-hmm.
1: Another lady, Tran Thai Lu, last year, who claims she's been awake for over a decade. And an 80-year-old farmer who says he hasn't slept in 60 years.
7: Like, everything is so off when you don't sleep. Like, lights hit you different. Like,
21: I feel sick.
7: Yeah, it's a terrible feeling.
21: I mean, get these people some drugs or something.
7: This lady's rocking out with a guitar.
1: She's got lots of time, Andy.
21: Yeah, she can learn guitar.
1: There are days when I'm like, oh, I just wish there were a few more hours. I have so much stuff to do.
7: Yeah.
21: When I used to do a lot of time.
1: Stuff you could get done.
4: Yeah. When I did midnights and worked at that dry cleaner, man, like, it was so hard turning my schedule around that there'd be times I'd be awake for a full 24-hour cycle, and it was miserable.
1: Yeah.
4: You know, I would certainly would not try and condition myself to get used to it.
1: No, we all did it when we were younger.

0: Yeah, see? They can put the ass on the front and all sorts of stuff. What are you
1: doing? It doesn't look great. You're right.
2: Yeah.
1: What's going on down here? It looks like the bottom of that's all different levels.
2: She doesn't know what she's doing.
1: And she made this dress for someone who's 14 feet tall.
2: Yeah, she did.
0: She's never stopped making that dress.
3: She does love playing her guitar, though.
2: She rocks out.
3: Tons of pictures of her playing her guitar.
0: It's dangerous, too. Like, if she's using a sewing machine, not sleeping.
4: Yeah.
0: Put your hand right through that.
4: Vietnamese sewing machine.
5: Yeah, no, no, no. I
0: don't even know what that looks like.
5: But she looks rougher than most women in their 40s do.
3: Yeah, for sure.
5: Yeah. And if it's true, it is because of lack
0: of sleep.
5: Yeah.
4: Just take a nap.
2: Someone polled thousands of Americans and asked them, how weird are you? So you could choose from weird, very weird, not very weird, not weird at all. What is everyone saying on this show?
4: I think I'm weird, but I think everybody thinks they're weird.
3: Yeah. That's what I think, too. I think if you survey people, they'll all say, yeah, I'm weird.
2: Yeah,
4: yeah.
3: I'd say weird.
2: Anyone think very weird?
1: No.
0: Just moderately
3: sometimes.
0: Weird.
3: Sometimes.
2: Yeah?
0: Yeah. I'm pretty weird.
2: You're pretty weird.
0: Yeah.
2: I'd say that about you, too.
4: Yeah.
1: Yeah.
2: Jason is pretty weird.
1: Pretty weird guy.
2: Yeah. I wonder if Chuck would think that... He would realize he's weird, right?
3: Yeah, oh, for sure.
2: But you think he'd believe he's very weird?
4: I think he'd believe he's moderately weird.
3: Probably more weird than the average person, he would think.
2: Yeah.
3: I think he would think.
4: Because of his hobbies and things.
2: I think he's averagely weird.
4: Yeah.
2: Maybe I think everybody's got stuff about themselves. They're like, oh, I'm weird because of this. Yeah. Or I'm weird because of that.
0: Well, if you're not weird, you're kind of boring.
2: Yeah, exactly. Yeah. You're absolutely right. 48% of Americans think they're just weird. Average weird.
4: Yeah. Right.
2: 13% say they're very weird. 43% say I am not weird at all. And 9% aren't sure how weird they are.
4: I think a lot of existence is just finding out like how weird you are and how not weird you are. You know, you're like, oh.
5: Yeah. Chances are the ones who don't think they're weird at all are actually the weirdest.
3: Probably.
2: Right.
4: Yeah,
2: I think so, too. But then you do also have those revelations in life when something you think is normal, someone's, you know, points it out to you that it's not.
4: You're like, what?
2: Oh, wow, I'm weird.
0: Oh, my God.
2: The weirdest generation is millennials. 59% of millennials think they're weird. Gen Z is next at 56%.
5: They're pretty weird.
2: Gen X at 44%. Boomers. Just 31% of boomers think they're weird. Think you seem like the least weird generation. I think we are getting weirder.
3: Yeah, I agree. Because boomers were just the serious, go to work, raise your family.
4: Well, and the ones that were weird were like hippies.
5: Yeah.
3: Yeah.
4: So they were real. They were too weird.
3: Yeah.
2: But
3: it was different.
2: As each generation comes up, it's weirder.
4: Yeah.
3: I agree.
2: For many reasons.
5: You're also encouraged to embrace your individual, being an individual now and lean into your weirdness. Mm-hmm. Whereas, there was a time where it was no, you conform.
3: Yeah.
2: But weird is what we do.
5: Yeah, that's true.
2: We wouldn't be here if we weren't weird.
4: No, that's true. Like, it would be boring.
3: Thrive on the really weird.
2: Yeah. And most of you listening to us are weird. And thank you for being weird.
3: Yes. Really weird.
2: Super. No, extra super. Extra weird. Really above average.
5: Every time we open the phone line,
2: yes, we
5: are reminded.
2: We realize that. This I've seen a ton of videos of, and I've witnessed it myself recently. Chuck and I, actually, when we were in Florida driving with Ken, we were driving from Fort Myers to Tampa. And a guy, there was traffic backup, and motorcyclists were zooming in between.
5: Oh, yeah, split the lanes.
2: Traffic, right? A couple of times, but one dude did it, and I thought for sure he was going to get killed because people were kind of trying to get around stuff, and he was just weaving his way through. Well, a guy in California opened his car door while sitting in traffic on the highway.
5: Ooh, I think it's legal there. Like, I think in California, I'm not 100% on this, but I think it's legal, and they almost encourage you to do so you don't get, dehydrated and have a heat stroke on your bike.
2: You can do that. Yeah. You can do the lane splitting?
5: I've heard, I don't know if it's true or not, but I've heard that it is legal.
2: It is legal.

0: Yeah.
1: Right. But he wanted to stop a guy on a motorcycle from lane splitting and driving between the two lanes. Thankfully, in this situation, the motorcyclist saw it in time and slowed down. Here's how it played out.
2: We're in California. We can lane split. It's legal. I literally just passed CHP. Oh, it's on camera. It's legal in California. You know what is illegal? Blocking me, though. That's legal. You don't have to get out of the way, but purposely blocking me is illegal.
3: Okay, so
1: how many people are getting this car before? Oh, he does swear at him here.
2: I mean, for popping wheelies, I'm not popping wheelies. That's illegal, too. It doesn't mean I'm the one doing it.
0: It's odd that it's legal there. I didn't know that.
4: I didn't know that.
5: Yeah, I did. That's the reasoning I heard was that, you know, it's so hot in the Southwest that you could get heat stroke out there. So, like, just get out of the traffic because traffic's so bad out there.
0: Right. It's really like a clash of two different kinds of douchebags, really, there. Yeah. There's, like, the douche that wants to control everybody, and then there's the one that's like, oh, I'm on a motorcycle guy.
5: Yeah, but... you know, it is a douchey move, but it is legal. He's totally in the right. Yeah. I mean, it's happened to us, I think. I mean, I've seen people do it here in Michigan, and it freaks me out.
1: It does, because you're not expecting someone to come flying by you. Mm. It is legal in California as well as Arizona, Colorado, New Jersey, and Montana.
5: Ah, so not Florida. So the people you saw doing it down there.
1: They were illegal.
5: Yeah.
6: You illegal.
1: You illegal cyclist.
5: Should open your door, Dave.
1: Yeah. Chuck was furious about it, by the way.
5: Yeah.
1: Of course he was.
4: Really upset. Really?
1: Really, really upset.
4: It really got to upset him.
1: I know. He was like, ah!
5: Talked about it for a while.
1: Yeah, but he did. All right, coming up. Idiot criminal of the day. A thief caught on camera for targeting a business left a note. What did it say? Let's get to that.
7: Idiot criminal of the day.
1: I mean, I guess this is kind of nice, but you've still broken into my business and taken stuff, so I still think you're a jackass. A thief caught on camera targeting a business in California did leave something behind. Here's the story on this now from Fox 11.
8: You can call this person the apology bandit. Police say this suspect was caught on security video breaking into several businesses in San Fernando, then wrote an apology on a post-it and left it on the counter. Here it is. The note reads, sorry, need money for drugs, won't come back. Mm. This happened in the 1200 block of Truman Street. In all, seven businesses were hit by this crook. Police say this person is still on the loose tonight.
5: At least he's honest.
0: Yeah.
5: You know, like I respect the people holding signs up asking for money. They're like, I want money for booze.
0: Right.
5: Like, yeah, just, at least you're telling me the truth.
0: And that's what I always said in job interviews.
5: Doing this for drugs?
0: I need money for drugs. Well, why do you want to work here? I need money for drugs. Honestly.
4: Tired.
1: You know expensive. What? Nowadays, you'd probably get a job.
0: And the fast food police, they're like, fine, we know.
1: Yep, we know you need money for drugs.
0: Try not to do heroin.
5: Do you have guns?
0: On the clock. A lot of them.
5: Good. Well, we've got more for you.
0: All right, we've got some here that people left. So,
1: those are my thoughts, not yours. I'm Dave Hunter on Dave and Chuck the Freak.
7: Whether it's exotic animal attacks, inanimate objects lodged in orifices, or plunging your car into the local creek, the only show regularly offering free unlikely scenario survival tips. Dave and Chuck the Freak. K-R-R-O. Sioux Falls, T, Crooks, and the whole Sioux Empire. 103.7 The Crow. 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
2: After some locally heavy thunderstorms last night, it's going to heat up on this Memorial Day. Our high temperature, 88, mostly sunny, and a south wind at 10 to 15. More scattered thunderstorms in the forecast overnight tonight. Our low temperature at 56. And then tomorrow, another hot one, a high temperature at 88. From the Storm Center at Kelloland TV, I'm meteorologist Brian Karstens.
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1: We'll start with this.
2: Man, Florida's effed up.
1: Never mess with a man on a tricycle with a machete. You can mess with a man on a tricycle, but not when he's armed with a machete.
3: No.
4: How often do you see a man on a tricycle?
3: I find it alarming every time I have.
4: And when have you?
3: I've seen it.
4: You've seen it?
3: You do see it. They make adult trikes.
1: They do.
4: I know, but I've never seen it.
3: Yeah.
4: I don't recall.
3: Yeah, I've seen them. They have like a big flag on the back of them, like a, like a safety flag.
4: Oh, maybe. Yes.
3: You're right.
4: I don't know.
5: Is that a throwback to like the kids would have flags? So,
3: I don't know. Or... I remember seeing like adult trikes with big orange flags on them.
4: Mm. Yeah.
5: That's in
4: the
5: case
4: flag
5: of,
4: thing.
5: So that you see the flag if you're going over a hill or something?
3: Yeah, so you don't get them.
5: Yeah.
1: This guy in Florida got into a fight with another man at a beach. And apparently the fight was over a tricycle's headlights.
3: Fancy trike.
4: I don't know.
5: That's what I've seen is like a 21 Pilots video.
4: Uh-huh.
5: It's like a 21 Pilots video where he's like driving on a trike.
3: I didn't know that.
5: Yeah. I think it's blurry face.
3: It was always like old people, like real old people.
1: Man, that's...
5: Now, that's the thing. Is it a trike, or is it like one of those motorcycle trikes?
1: No, a tricycle, like human-powered.
5: Human-powered.
4: Definitely seen that.
3: That's when you load your tools in the back. That is masculine.
1: There's a workman version of it.
5: Yeah, well, I think that some people like deliver on those things.
1: Like food and stuff? Like
5: yeah,
1: DoorDash?
5: I think so. Yeah.
1: So this victim was riding a tricycle down the beach using a flashlight as a headlight. The other dude did not like the light shining in his face and started arguing with him.
5: I get it.
1: At one point, the attacker noticed that the victim had a machete in the basket of his trike. So he grabbed it, struck the victim with it, and there was a struggle. So, again, the guy walking down the beach sees the machete in the back of the guy's bike, and he uses it against him.
3: Damn.
1: The victim took the machete back, but cut his left hand pretty badly in the process.
5: I bet.
1: He took off on his tricycle as fast as he could.
5: God, I want to be
4: out. How fast would that be?
5: Like...
3: I think they can get going.
5: I mean, I hope. If I'm running from a machete,
4: I feel like I'm in an education class for tricycle.
3: Yeah, I think you can get some good speed on
5: them. I mean, I don't know.
4: I'd have to look
5: up adult trike top speed.
3: Once it gets going.
1: You think you really are a fan of the man?
3: Well, I'm not a fan. I just understand them. I've seen them. I understand them. I have some tricycle experience.
5: Yeah.
3: Adult tricycle
4: and
3: experience.
4: And now over to our tricycle green.
5: I saw like an adult version of an old school toy called the Green Machine. Which was like a tricycle that was a little bit, you almost like laid down in it and had two like levers.
3: Yeah.
5: I think they make an adult version of that that is really fast and cool.
3: Huh. That's like a recumbent bike.
5: Yeah.
3: Almost or
1: yeah.
3: something
1: right,
3: like that.
1: Yeah.
3: But the adult tricycles are, they usually have tricycle. Like giant saddlebags on the sides of them.
4: Top saddlebags.
3: Mm-hmm. Yeah, they got a lot of stuff. The trikers.
4: You gotta carry a lot of stuff. I guess you have no place to put your stuff. You need
3: you're on the go.
1: Of course not.
4: Yeah.
3: You're balanced.
1: That's your mode of transportation.
4: You are balanced. That's a good way to
1: describe it. You got that extra wheel, so you are.
3: You care about balance a lot.
1: What do you got, the three
5: There's
1: wheels?
5: Electrical ones that are like half pedal, half electrical. They go like 35.
4: No, those are fast.
5: I'm trying to get the top speed of just a normal person.
3: I like that after today's episode, it's going to be like people come up to me like, you're an enthusiast for adult tricycle? Me too.
1: That's what they said on the show. You're a big track man.
5: Oh, yeah. Get all those
3: Triker?
5: Triker.
4: Triker.
5: All the Trike endorsements come flying in.
3: This is Andy Green for Tricycles.
5: Yeah,
3: I got all this Trike money now.
5: So many electric Trike. You can't even find like just a normal one. Everyone wants the electric.
4: Because everyone's lazy.
5: I know.
4: Yeah, time for pedals.
3: Yeah, ain't got time for pedals.
5: I got it.
3: Do you think like, do you fire this up?
5: Your trike?
3: I'm sure they do.
5: On the motorcycle trikes, they do.
3: Yeah, they do.
5: What about your human-powered ones?
3: I think it's mostly other people playing and watching you.
5: Do you think you put like a old, like a playing card or a baseball card like in the spoke so it sounds like an engine?
3: That'd be cool.
5: Yeah, you have to do it. You almost have to do it.
3: I would do it in both back wheels.
5: So you put like a Bluetooth speaker blaring this in your basket and you take off, right?
3: Yeah, all big time.
5: Wind in your hair.
3: Three wheels on the road.
5: I feel like it's just a guy delivering Chinese food to you. That's what it is.
4: That's so bad.
5: In a city, you know?
4: Get out of my way!
3: I just remember it being like an older, like, overweight lady.
4: Really?
3: Yeah.
4: Overweight lady.
3: Yeah, that's how she got around.
5: And she needed the balance.
3: Yeah, right? She did. She liked that extra wheel.
5: People want to hear Andy's Trike Talk podcast.
3: Oh, wow. Well, don't give anyone any
4: Welcome
3: ideas.
4: Welcome to Trike Talk.
3: I'm Andy Green. There's a great orange flag.
5: Oh, wow.
3: So people don't hit you on the roads if you're on your tricycle.
5: Guys.
4: What?
5: Walmart sells one of these things.
3: Yeah.
5: Mm-hmm. So? The price is staggering to
4: How
5: you.
4: How much?
3: Yeah, they're expensive.
5: Well, that's what I thought about this Worksman one. It's like $1,500.
3: Oh, that's insane. That's insane. I was shocked by $210.
5: Oh, no.
4: That's like a bike.
5: Come on, that's what.
4: It's got an extra wheel.
3: I don't know. It's like a trike. Who wants them?
5: Here's an adult one.
4: People that don't have good balance.
5: Obviously, a lot. You can get a ton of them everywhere.
3: Look at that. All the fruit and stuff.
5: Still, I got my fruit. I'm just throwing it right in the basket, and I'm heading out in the roads.
3: That one's 7-speed. This one, yep, 7-speed.
5: That's a lot more reasonably priced, that one.
3: Yeah, than $1,500?
5: Mm-hmm.
3: There's Andy.
5: Yeah, there I am.
3: Oh, my God, huh?
5: Look, the wind in his hair. And
3: Trike life.
5: Trike life. Yeah, that's...
4: I don't know.
5: I did. I seen him a couple of times.
4: a bigger lady.
5: So. Yeah.
3: It's like an older, chubby lady that had opted for that.
4: You think she'd opt for the hover round or
3: you think, type thing. Right, yeah. This
4: scooter.
3: Probably she wanted to be a little healthier, I guess.
5: Oh, man. Yeah. Someone said my dad worked at Chrysler at the truck plant to carry his tools around the plant to go fix things. They gave him an adult tricycle with a little basket so he could put his tools in it. And he had a horn. If people got in his way, he could, you know, just as they were going, make his way through.
3: Tired of nobody taking me seriously around here.
5: Yeah. Oh, here comes Dave.
3: Hey, get out of the way. I got to fix something on the line. Move it.
5: Dude, the adult green machine is...
3: Is it crazy?
5: Oh, man. That's wild stuff. That's wild stuff.
3: That cool.
5: might be something I would even...
3: Okay,
5: like,
3: so...
5: You should have one.
6: There could be something to the big people on trikes. Someone says, I see that a lot myself, and the weight restriction is better on trikes.
3: It makes sense. There's a lot more of a platform.
5: So if you're bigger,
3: also,
5: you might need a trike to...
3: Can we be honest about the seat? I bet the seat on a trike...
5: It's a little bigger.
3: It's a bit bigger, and it's probably a lot more comfortable, right?
4: That looks like a regular bike seat.
3: Not mine. Mine, like, was, I guess I had one of the seats that just crush your balls.
5: Yeah, it was like a skinnier seat.
3: Yeah, the skinnier seats.
5: That is like,
3: I like a nice seat.
5: That's got
3: this one has back on
5: it. That's nice.
3: Look at that. I don't want to do anything too hard.
5: You sure I don't look like a dork?
3: No, you're fine.
5: I don't know.
3: I'd be upgrading that to double
5: truth.
3: Wide.
5: He's on Trike Talk. You got to tell him the truth.
3: No one looks like a dork on these.
5: Nope.
3: I just think it'd be cool to do one of those like slide burnouts with one.
5: Wow, that one's pretty sweet. I like the fancy colors.
4: I don't get it.
5: What don't you get, Lise?
4: I mean, you just don't ride that. You ride that when you're a kid, when you're little.
3: I think a lot of them now are electric, so like you can, you know, you just got to get it going, and then it's like... What does that happen?
6: Just only person in this guy's life he knows that has one.
3: I see.
6: He's a little slow.
4: Oh.
3: Yeah. I could see that, but I think sense, maybe for balance issues, right?
5: So a lot of car places, you know, like Chrysler, Ford, on the line, they have these to get around the factory.
3: So like a foreman just scoots up to you.
5: Probably pretty dangerous to ride around
3: on a bicycle.
5: Oh, yeah.
3: Yeah.
4: Get to work! Quick,
3: There you go. Anyway, back to the story of the man on the tricycle with a machete who fought another man over his flashlight.
5: Yes.
3: The victim took the machete back, cut his left hand. He drove away on the tricycle, called 911. Eventually, he was taken to a hospital for non-life-threatening injuries. They brought the suspect in, but they didn't have enough to charge him with anything, so.
5: Other than my hand, like chopped
3: the guy
5: in half?
3: Grabbed it. He caused the injury to himself by grabbing the machete.
5: Oh, yeah, maybe.
3: So there you go. And that'll do it for this edition of Andy's Trike Talk.
4: Yeah, that's it. Yeah. Probably be the first
5: I can't
4: one
5: wait for the next one. The Tracker
4: what
5: Club.
4: What more can you say?
5: The Tracker Club. We'll have to work on a logo.
3: Yeah. Dallas Freeway turned into a not safe for work action movie because a bottomless lady started beating on a driver while pulled over on the side of the road and then got taken for a ride. Her ass and taint all on full display.
5: Oh, wow, my God.
3: The wild footage is circulating on social media. It begins with a woman standing on the freeway throwing punches at another gal who's sitting in the driver's seat. And the one slinging haymakers happens to not be wearing pants.
5: Wow, what the heck is going on?
3: We can't
5: on?
3: Listen. There's massive amounts of swearing.
5: I'll just turn it off. I just turned it right off.
3: Yeah, but there she is all out on display. There's a weave on the ground.
5: Yep.
3: Her
5: That's
3: ass
5: her weave
3: is out.
5: For sure.
3: No beautiful panties. She ain't got no panties on.
5: Oh, my goodness. That's bad.
3: Go. Oh, she's going to land back first. She's going to land back first.
5: Did she just climb into the car or she's
3: going to
5: die?
3: Well, it's that or fall out and die.
5: Yeah, I was going to say, you're going to die.
3: Whoa. The fight continues. She's inside that vehicle right now.
5: Or is she hanging?
3: That's speeding down the highway.
4: Oh, you'd get some lady in your car.
3: Crazy badge rash.
5: If you weren't strong enough to pull yourself in, you were dead.
3: Yeah. They took off. Yeah. So the driver tries to get away by speeding off. Ooh. Unfortunately, as the driver makes a run for it, she catches her assailant in the door and ends up dragging her. As the car
5: she's
3: pulls
5: barefoot, too.
3: Back onto the freeway, it nearly runs into several other vehicles. Door still open before zooming away. Both women are in the car at this point. And a word on what
5: ends.
3: Happened.
5: No,
3: and
5: we
3: have no
5: know.
3: Idea what happened to the ladies. Because the other woman, her car's back there, right?
5: Yeah.
3: She jumped out of her car to fight this lady.
4: So she jumped out of her car and took her pants off?
3: No, I think
5: her pants were already off.
3: I think
4: she's just driving around without pants.
3: Yeah,
5: don't you do that?
4: And I love that you were more. You're like, she didn't even have shoes on. She didn't have pants on.
3: No, but I think what's happened here, Lee, she's wearing like one of those like tight dresses, and without panties on.
5: Oh,
3: and
5: wow.
3: As she was fighting, it pulled up.
4: I see.
3: That's my take on this situation.
5: To me, like here, being dragged barefoot on a road, I mean, your feet are going to be just bones.
3: I think she is pantsless and weaveless.
5: Yeah, that's her weave for sure. This is just the most dangerous thing I've ever seen.
3: Then she's Fred Flintstone. Her feet are going a mile a minute.
5: And
3: she is in the car, like she's on the lap of that driver.
5: Like she was in the door, and then it looked like the truck or whatever almost hit another car, pinning. It would have like smushed the door against her. And then she almost hit the side of the freeway and did that.
3: Yeah. Well, and the door was open, too, because that could have smashed her. And
5: that's what I'm saying. Like, right here, look, she almost hits with her in the doorway. Does she hit that car? Or does it get out of the way?
3: Yeah, she hit that other car.
5: Maybe with the door.
3: Man.
5: Wild day.
3: It's just, what's crazy about this stuff is we'll never know. Mm-hmm. Well, I know. And Dallas PD said they never got a call about it.
5: No. Mm.
4: We want to know what happened.
5: I know. We'll never
4: like
5: know.
4: Her condition.
5: Two broken ankles, I'd say.
3: Yeah.
5: And possibly.
3: Road rash.
5: Yeah, badge rash. Really bad.
3: Oh,
5: she fell badge first.
3: If she would have fallen out of that,
5: lights out.
3: Yeah.
5: There's no way you don't hit your head or even go under the tire.
3: Rip her ass cheeks right off.
5: Yeah. Oh, my God.
3: Yeah.
5: Yeah, I'm glad we didn't see that. I'm glad this was like she just somehow managed to climb completely over top of the driver of the vehicle. So
3: you think they just had a big laugh after that?
5: I think so.
3: You
5: know.
3: We both got crazy.
5: What are you doing? You want to go grab a bite, Chick-fil-A?
3: Yeah.
5: Drop me off at my car?
4: Yeah, she had to go back to her car.
5: I mean, she obviously
3: did
5: just go back and get her car at some point, right?
3: Well, I guess.
5: Because they didn't get a call or anything?
3: No report.
5: Huh.
3: Here's a dark-sided gym incident. Here's a little tip. Don't put the treadmills next to a window on the third floor.
5: Oh, dear God.
4: What happened?
5: Wait a
7: second. So I am running. I slip and I am launched backwards.
8: Right out the window.
9: My God. Welcome to Planet Andy.
7: Oh, yeah. You own them all. You own them all.
4: Planet Andy. Planet Andy.
7: Yeah. Yep. The price just went up.
9: Yes, exactly. Yes, we don't believe
7: it's
9: in
7: 50
9: it.
7: $50 a month now. Planet Andy does it differently. Yeah. Yep. Oh, wow.
4: They do put treadmills by windows a lot.
1: But generally, you're looking out.
4: Yeah.
1: Right?
4: Right.
1: This is the opposite.
7: So but someone,
1: your back is to the window.
4: You'd think it'd be strong enough.
1: The window is open. One of the windows.
4: Oh, my God. That's crazy.
1: Well, I mean, I don't know what the planet's like in Indonesia.
4: Oh,
7: okay.
1: So it's maybe different.
7: Yeah,
4: this is different. I don't want to own that one.
7: No. I mean, like, that was troublesome, turns out. A lot different owning a gym in Indonesia. Yeah. I just skipped a gym that day.
1: Yeah, horrifying footage has emerged of the moment a gym user in Indonesia was thrown off a treadmill and plunged out of a third floor window.
9: Are you serious? I was hoping for video.
1: There is video.
9: Oh, man.
1: The video from the busy facility in Pontianak shows a row of treadmills being used when the woman suddenly stumbles backwards. You ready for this?
9: Yeah, I am. I can't believe we're about to see this.
1: You're going
9: to
1: keep an eye over here.
9: Okay, I see.
1: So this is her. I think she's feeling faint or something. Like,
9: oh, yeah. Right? She's the one struggling.
1: So she, yeah.
9: Oh, and she just.
1: Yep. Bye-bye.
9: Stop.
1: Yes. My God.
9: It was a lot slower than I thought.
7: So, okay, she's just walking and then just stops walking to dry her face.
1: Well, no, I think like she's ready to pass out. So like she looks like she's not doing well.
9: Mm. Well, I bet she's not doing well now.
4: Really bad setup.
7: I mean, it's on an angle. It looks like you're ready to just dump people out of windows there.
1: If the window had been closed there,
7: I think she would have been fine. Okay. She didn't hit it with great force.
1: She wasn't going flying out, but the one behind her just happened to be open, obviously.
7: Wide open,
1: air circulation.
7: Full.
4: Maybe have it facing the window so
1: that's
4: you can look out.
1: But then if you fall, you fall down there.
4: Oh,
1: but still.
4: That's bad, too.
1: But it looks like they're blocked in anyway.
7: Like, honestly, okay, let's be honest about this gym setup. It is not like OSHA.
1: They did not have enough space.
7: No. You know what I mean? Yeah. Like, there's no way they should have treadmills up there on. You have 1 foot behind that treadmill to even walk to get to a treadmill.
1: Mm-hmm. Yeah, it's a tiny
7: space.
1: There's
7: no room at all.
1: The woman has only been identified with the initials FN. And was 22. She attempts to grab out of the window frame, but then disappears and falls through it.
4: Bad way to go.
7: Now, you'd be like in the afterlife, like, I need to talk to somebody about what just happened, please.
1: Yeah.
7: I don't think I'm done.
1: You're knocking on all the doors out there.
7: I was working out to be there longer.
1: Yeah. They say she'd been on the treadmill for about half an hour when she reportedly felt a little faint, slowed to a walk, and then stumbled backwards and fell out the window. She had serious head injuries, and doctors were unable to save her life.
7: Of course. There's nothing quite like when you almost bite it on one of those things. Mm-hmm. You wonder if anybody's looking at you.
1: Oh, yeah. I've done it.
7: But, like, usually you're just, like, spit out. It spits you out, and you land on the floor.
1: Or just
7: sometimes
1: rips your underwear
7: takes
1: off.
7: Your clothes off. Yeah. You know?
1: The gym is saying they had warning stickers telling gym owners not to open the windows, but the sticker was removed, and someone opened it.
9: I don't believe them about their stickers that were removed.
1: Yeah, no.
4: Oh, we had stickers.
1: A personal trainer is usually circulating and stops someone from opening the windows, but was on break at the time.
9: No way.
1: Please continue to investigate the circumstances.
4: You shouldn't be able to open the windows.
7: No. It's different over there.
4: Yeah,
9: that's just it. I mean, they're just like, oh, well, one less person. We have way too many. I think they just have so many people that they're like, we can't worry about every person that falls out a window.
10: Does anybody react? I feel like when you're on your...
4: I don't think they realized.
10: You wouldn't realize,
1: I don't think they have a single clue. Either they have headphones in.
7: Don't you think you'd hear the scream?
1: Well, if you have headphones in and you're watching something or listening to something, look, like no one even turns their head.
9: She might not even know. Like she might be so out of it.
1: So faint that she didn't make a noise.
9: Yeah. I hope for her sake that is kind of how it went. She was almost already out cold. It's just not fun.
7: No. Half hour in, too, it's like, oh, you're almost done.
4: Yeah.
9: Yeah.
4: Okay. That's it.
1: Yeah, don't put your treadmills on the edge of a building.
7: No, that's terrible idea.
1: Terrible.
7: Terrible really, stuff. We've really. Just seen why.
1: Yep, absolutely. Well, a couple in Michigan got a big surprise under their hot tub. Under it.
5: What can be under it?
1: What was it? Here's the story on this from CBS Detroit. Take a listen.
8: It was a discovery unlike any other. The Gilmartins thought they were doing some renovations to a jacuzzi in their home, but what they found underneath, they couldn't believe.
11: I want to jump in. First off, I guess, to be honest.
8: Trevor Gilmartin recalls the moments and his first thoughts when he and his wife, Haley, dug out their jacuzzi only to find a hole beneath it.
11: We did some testing to make sure the water was okay to get in. Obviously, safety was a little bit of an issue in terms of the fact that there's not like a ladder, and if I fall down in that hole, there's no getting out.
8: Ironically enough, one of Trevor's hobbies is scuba diving. So he had the gear to dive on in.
4: He went in there?
12: Oh my God.
5: What is he doing?
8: He and his wife posted their discovery. This video you see here amassing nearly 30 million views, causing millions of people to speculate, what on earth is this nearly 20 feet deep hole?
11: Getting in, it was like every inch was like just a little bit of, okay, I can do this, you know? Okay, nothing's bit me yet. You
8: know? Gilmartin tells us the conversion into a home happened in 1979. It was a water pumping station that he only knew about from a newspaper clipping passed on to him from the previous owner of the home. What he didn't know is what lied beneath it all, just on the other side of his living room. He and his wife tell CBS News Detroit, it's still fun to think about other possible historic landmarks the home could have been, even prior to the water pumping station. As for what's next,
11: I do not want to cover it up. I want to at least, I know we have a lot of space here that we're not using for the house, so if we have to cover it up, I'd like to somehow make something that I can access it if I want to, even for the next 10 years, you know?
8: In Marysville, Luke Lasker, CBS News,
5: suck
8: Detroit.
5: All the water out of it? Or is it just always going to refill up with water? You would think that you would have noticed some kind of weird,
1: like a smell?
5: Something, like just...
1: It didn't appear to be filled with algae or anything. Or
5: there's some stuff floating. I don't know what that was. If
12: I
5: it was just...
12: went in that.
5: Yeah, I can't so either. I can't believe he got down that hole. How did he get down that hole?
1: He fit down.
5: You think?
10: No, that was very Mario-like of him. I don't know how he did that.
5: Beep, beep, beep, beep.
10: No, how he managed to wedge his upper half through the parts.
5: I don't know. I'm not sure.
12: Interesting place.
5: Yeah.
1: Yeah. I thought it was an indoor pool or something that they had covered up, but it's not. It used to be a water pumping station, so it's just filled with water. You'd think that wouldn't be good, like mold and like that's things could grow. Mm-hmm. You wouldn't want water.
5: And then it's like,
1: house.
5: Do I have it? Is it running? Like, is it all under my living room and everything?
12: Right. Seems like a lot of problems.
10: It's gross. I'm not getting in that, man. I don't know. I don't know. Maybe if I had my full wetsuit, but.
12: Wanted to go viral and it worked.
10: You got to. See, there's a, like, looks like a square entrance over there. That's where I'm guessing.
5: You don't meet a lot of chubby scuba divers.
1: No.
5: There's a buoyancy.
1: Right.
5: You know, problem.
1: You float up to the top. I mean,
5: it'd be strong to get
1: you
5: down.
1: You got a lot of weight on you.
5: My big weight belt.
1: Yep.
10: If I was better at video editing, I'd have him going down the tunnel and then the Mario
1: that's what it looked like at first. Then they removed the hot tub.
5: You saw that hole.
1: A lot of the stuff probably in that water fell in from above.
5: It was him getting in. It was a little bit tighter than he wanted, but... Oh, yeah, it's all the just the crap from the top. I think the water was clean.
1: 20 feet under the ground.
12: Yeah, it doesn't seem good for to live over that.
5: That other entrance was, you know, it's under some part of your yard or your home. I would be afraid like kids would be playing in the backyard and then just all of a sudden
1: fall into it.
5: Yeah.
1: Like a sinkhole or something.
5: Yeah. That type of deal.
1: Nope. No, thanks.
5: I mean, it's interesting when people buy these properties that used to be something else.
12: Mm-hmm.
5: You know, and you move into a, like a factory or you move into something.
1: Oh, the other side leads to a lake.
12: So they live on a lake.
5: Yeah, so it's just lake water.
1: Lake water.
5: They just have lake water.
6: under their house.
7: Jesus.
6: They're living above a part of the lake.
4: Mm-hmm.
7: So I don't know how you seal that one off. I guess you don't.
4: Wonder how much they paid for that.
7: I don't know. Yeah, look. He scuba dived down to see the grate where the water's coming in.
6: That's insane. That's under your house. Mark in Port Huron, you live right by this house, you say?
13: Yeah, it's right down the road for me.
6: So these people, they live this under their house connects right to the lake or something? Is that it?
13: No, right. It hooks right to the St. Clair River. And it used to be a pumping station. So there's a gate underneath the house that's made out of wood. And then there's another one like on a seawall that's made out of metal. And they could take those gates out and they could connect right to the river like a secret tunnel.
6: So they could swim out of their house into the river.
13: Yes. And then back in. And it's right in the St. Clair River. They say that it could be used. It could have been used way back when if it wasn't a pumping station for bootleggers. Don't bring in secret stuff across alcohol and everything from Canada. Yeah. Yeah, but it's deep. He tried pumping it all out, and it just kept filling and filling and filling. So they never closed it up when they turned it into a house.
7: Wow.
13: It's like a back cave underneath the water.
7: Yeah, that's just so wild.
6: Yeah,
7: I mean, I don't know what I would do with it. I don't, you know, like he wants access to it. What do you want to like put some fish in there? What do you want to like open it up? He goes fish in your home.
6: If he's a scuba diver, he could just swim out of his own house right into the river.
7: I know, but
6: how cool would that be?
7: Until a boat hits you.
4: Yeah, I don't want to. I like to live in a house and go to the lake.
7: I see.
4: You don't want to live on the lake right on top of
6: you. You don't want to have the lake in your house.
4: No. Yeah.
7: I just don't want the lake under me.
4: No.
7: You know, where I'm like, so a long, long time ago, they built some concrete stuff, and eventually stuff is going to fail. It's going to be.
4: Yeah, that seems like a lot of problems.
7: It seems like it might end up being a problem.
6: Or when the water levels rise.
7: I guess you could probably go to the stuff that's, you know, in the water already and seal it off with like concrete. There's probably a company that could do it.
6: That's going to be
7: you're right.
6: Underwater sealing?
7: Oh, I know.
6: Jesus,
7: I know.
6: How much
7: it's not
6: that
7: good.
6: Cost you?
9: No, that's like Curse Oak Island.
7: I was going to say we'd have to call the Laginas.
6: Yeah, they'd know what to do.
7: Like, Marty, how much is that going to cost?
9: He's like, 100 million.
7: Yeah, I mean, they're spending
9: it. Seems like a lot.
6: But yeah, there's a cruise ship there on the other side of their house going down. Cruising the Great Lakes.
7: Yeah, that's the only thing about the scuba diving stuff. Usually they have to have like a flag up and stuff so that boats know that you're there. You don't want to just be...
6: No, but I mean, he could come out and then put his flag up, you know.
7: Yeah.
6: If he wanted to, or he could just go off his dock.
7: Walk right out, not have to go down
6: to find the
7: ladder.
6: Upside. I can't really seem to. Well, a 71-year-old woman just made history as the oldest to do this. The oldest...
9: Watch yourself over there, Jason.
7: Oh, that's great. Oh.
9: What's up?
6: To compete for Miss Texas USA at 71.
4: This looks good.
7: Yeah.
6: She does. Marissa Tejo of El Paso did not take home the crown after the two-day pageant in Houston, but she certainly left her mark. She said, I'm delighted to be part of this incredible new experience as a contestant for the Miss Texas USA pageant. In doing so, I hope to inspire women to strive to be their best physical and mental self and believe that there is beauty at any age. The Miss Universe organization, which owns Miss USA, just changed its rules to eliminate age limits. Because wasn't there like a Miss USA and wasn't there like a Mrs. USA or something?
4: I think so. I'm not sure.
6: And it was older ladies?
7: I don't remember that one.
9: I would have known about that.
6: I thought there was a Mrs. USA.
4: Do young women want to compete in this as much as they used to?
6: I think there's some, Lisa. Yeah. Not now. I think it used to be a dream of so many women, young women.
4: Mm-hmm.
6: I don't think that's the same anymore.
4: Kind of fading a bit.
7: No.
6: Yeah, there is a Mrs. United States.
9: Hmm. That's a 21 plus. I'm thinking like a mature USA.
7: Oh.
9: So I'd watch that pageant. 100%. Greatest bathing suit competition.
6: Older lady beauty pageant.
7: Oh, yeah. There is.
6: Yeah.
7: Oh, my goodness.
6: Miss Senior World.
9: What do they call the person who, like, hosts that? Because I'd do that.
7: Oh, my God.
6: Please welcome Eunice.
9: Lovely lady.
6: Eunice, come on out here.
9: Yeah. Beatrice, show them what you got. What's your talent?
6: Oh, my God. Really, Jason?
7: The MC of the event?
6: He wants to MC Miss Senior Universe?
7: Oh, my God.
6: And now you're host.
7: Oh, my God.
1: Jason!
7: Yeah, they really, they found the seniors. They really did.
1: But that's nice.
7: Sure.
3: Yeah, it's fun for them.
10: Yeah, see, and I could sing that when they, like, when they,
1: what are you going to sing?
10: It's only a number.
3: Oh, my God, that's amazing. Huh.
4: I've never heard it either.
10: I just saw the word, age is only a number.
4: Oh,
10: that's
4: a song. It's a Jason original.
1: It's a Jason original.
3: I thought he like knew a song we've never heard.
1: Me too.
3: I think the hosts do sing songs at some of those.
10: Yes, right? They do.
1: There she is, Miss America.
10: Exactly.
3: Yeah,
10: right. Age is only a number.
3: Oh, you're so handsome.
10: Senior lady or something.
3: Oh, yeah. Here she comes on a hover round.
1: Hovering down the stage.
3: Yep.
1: Oops, she fell.
3: Oh.
7: Yeah, the whole thing is brought to you by Werther's.
1: Mm-hmm.
6: And Depends.
7: Mm-hmm. Oh, wow, yeah. I mean, there's no shortage of sponsors.
3: No.
6: There's the latest Miss Senior Universe winner.
3: Pretty attractive.
6: Mary. I mean, she's way to get ahead of it. She, that is a 10 head.
3: They give him a crazy crown.
7: It's wild.
6: The older you are, the bigger the crown, yeah. I guess. She's the most recent winner.
4: Seems pretty silly, but
6: yeah. Jason's future admirations hosting senior beauty pageants.
10: Gotta do what you gotta do.
7: Yeah, I really thought they'd all go away, but I think still, like in America, we're still doing these, even when people are kids and stuff, like we're still doing all that pageant stuff, right? Like
6: what it's just they're doing is just opening up them to be less
7: Because someone
6: restrictive.
7: Just,
6: because, someone there was one. I don't know if it was Miss Alabama. She's a big lady.
7: Yeah, she won, though. She did win, officially.
6: Yeah, Miss Alabama 2024. It's large.
4: Yeah, it was recently, right?
6: Yes. Yeah. So they've obviously changed things up to make them a little more modern, to accept.
3: Do they have, like, a bikini round still?
4: Probably not.
7: I remember back in the day, that was like part of it, right?
4: Right.
7: Oh, that was the winner.
6: Yep.
7: There she is. Miss Alabama. You can't miss her. Here she comes. Get out of the way, gangway. Miss Alabama is on her way. Look out. Here comes Miss Alabama.
6: Damn. Chuck's going to host the plus size beauty pageants. They love to talk to him anyway.
7: I do. She'd talk my ear off. She would.
6: She'd be all over you. Like
7: I just can't believe the one on the left there is like, I lost.
6: Yeah.
7: Yeah, I didn't have it.
10: I'd be like, listen, you're not going to win this, but I don't know what you're doing, but... They're
6: going to
10: swear.
6: Winning. Yeah, she's got to be the biggest beauty pageant winner in
7: America. It's just the difference now. It's like more confidence and...
6: Right. So as I'm saying, they're changing it up that way. I think they're intentionally making a statement with it.
4: Right. Definitely.
7: Yeah, I would definitely say that.
6: Because that is last year's winner. She's literally one third of this year's winner.
7: Yes. Next year, I'm going.
6: You're going to host? You guys
7: knew to move to Alabama and win Miss Alabama.
6: New jobs on the horizon.
1: Yeah. Oh, that's right. They really opened it up.
7: They really are going to open it up.
1: And now, the winner of Miss Alabama.
7: Miss Alabama.
1: Charles Urquhart.
7: Yay, here he comes.
3: He's been so different.
7: He calls himself a model now.
6: Oh, that's right. He prefers to be called a model.
7: Yep.
10: Been so different since he got Miss Alabama.
7: Oh my God.
4: That crown every
7: I'd have the sash on, the crown.
4: Take it off.
7: No, you're sorry. Really I'd love to sit and talk, guys, but I've got a lot of Miss Alabama business to take care of.
6: Yeah, you're busy.
4: Yeah.
6: You would be a pain in the ass to work with if you were Miss Alabama.
7: It would be terrible. But I'd also hate it because I'd have to go to all the Alabama festivals.
10: You would.
7: Yeah, oh, it'd be the worst. be the worst. I think being miss anything is probably pretty bad.
4: Yeah.
7: If you don't love that stuff.
3: Mm-hmm.
7: Like, I wouldn't love going to the Peach Fest.
3: Right, that would suck.
7: You know.
6: Oh, that's your duty for a whole year.
7: Oh, yeah, I know.
6: Right? You've got to represent.
7: I know. I'd be fired quickly.
3: Oh, yeah.
7: And they do that. Every once in a while, they will fire the person.
6: Lazy Baby is not mm-hmm. going to the grand opening of the new Tropical Smoothie Cafe.
7: No, I'm not. I don't want to
3: do that.
7: I don't want to.
3: You'll go to the grand opening of a chicken shack, but you will not go to the grand opening of anything like that.
9: Right. You got to have a couple backups for Miss Senior, just in case they don't make it the year.
3: God,
9: oh, true. Yeah. Rupp steps up real quick.
3: Yeah.
6: Lost another one.
3: Yep.
6: Jason will see you in his office for an interview before.
7: Oh, wow. Casting couch. Things got weird.
3: Do you have what it takes to be Miss Senior America?
7: Oh, my God.
3: He woos him with song.
9: See a bikini.
3: Oh, my God. Yikes. Gorgeous stone.
6: A woman has made hundreds writing wild messages with her toes and selling them to men.
7: So we're so pervy that we just want a message written in with feet, and we know it was a foot that did it, so that's enough?
6: That appears to be enough.
7: Mm. That's enough, huh? Mm.
6: Yeah. Here's what she says here. One woman's incredibly peculiar gallery has taken the internet by storm, and she's used 10 little tools to build it. The tools are her toes. She's dubbed herself the Toe Gallery, and she rakes in anywhere from $25 to $600 for the bizarre pieces that are paying off her student loans.
7: I can't be mad at her. She's come up with a niche. It's in the foot game right now to get any kind of separation from anyone else. I just hope they're okay. I mean, I hope the feet are okay. They're not real corny, and
4: I wouldn't think that they would be.
6: Let's go to her account here so I can show you. I don't know if that's. Let me just take a back here and look for it. So she will write. What she does is she gets old socks.
7: Okay.
6: And she will write on them with lipstick using her toes.
7: Wow, so she's doubling up on the perv factor. God,
3: yeah, they love that, I bet.
7: Yeah, they do.
6: I don't know why it's not letting me look at Instagram anymore.
7: There it goes. Ability to look at Instagram.
6: Okay, so this is her TikTok. Let's see.
7: Okay, I'm a little highly suspect here. I'm thinking of something.
6: What are you thinking of?
7: I don't know what we're dealing with here. Does she only show her feet?
6: I don't know.
4: Do you like her feet?
7: No.
6: Oh, you think?
7: That's what I was thinking.
6: They're attached. They're Miss Alabama's feet. Is that what you're thinking?
7: They're a little bit.
3: There's some chub to them.
7: There's a bit of extra.
6: Have you noticed?
7: Have you noticed?
6: Yeah. She won't show the ankle or anything.
7: Sorry, but there's not. You know what I mean? Like if you've seen a real fit person's feet.
3: The ankle is... Yeah, I mean, that's got some...
7: Oh, my goodness, no. Stop.
6: No, that's a bigger
7: foot. Is this her?
6: That's her, yeah.
7: Is she
4: selling those socks?
6: Yeah. She's $400.
7: Cleaning up?
6: She'll write your name on them, and
4: I'm going to get one for Chuck.
3: Lisa's in her evil mode right now.
4: Yeah. Chuck, happy birthday!
7: Don't make me retaliate.
4: Yeah, I would never start that war. You can guarantee that.
7: No. Oh, my goodness.
3: God, there's another foot that I saw there.
6: Yeah, I know. That's why I clicked off right
3: away. Horrible.
6: It's not hers.
7: This is like a bigger lady who's decided I can just doll my feet up. I don't know. You closed it down.
4: How?
7: I don't know.
4: It's gone.
7: What you've done.
4: Oh,
7: man. Right here. Look at the bottom there. Look at the middle. Yikes.
6: I know. Okay, That's not her.
7: I'm just saying, like, that could very easily have been the toes. You just don't know. Yeah, this is just a big girl writing stuff with her feet.
6: What? Is that her foot? What's wrong with it?
7: It was in a sock for too long. I don't know if you know if you've got a bigger foot.
3: Yeah, it's got a bigger foot.
6: That's a circulation?
7: Yeah.
3: It's a plump foot.
7: It's a plump foot, guys.
6: It's plumper than I expected. Anyway, she makes hundreds doing this. So And she probably never shows her face or her body, and it's all about the foot, and that's just a fantasy, right?
7: Listen, though, okay, so, oh, man. The nails aren't done well.
4: No, she did them herself.
7: It looks like they're done with liquid paper.
4: Well,
3: the one's too long.
7: That's not, I mean, there's a lot wrong. I mean, listen, I'm not a foot guy, but like I said, I want them, I would love them to be nice.
3: They got to be nice, yeah. I just, I guess, like, foot pervs are just like, I...

0: We can't stop watching.
1: We're trying to understand. I don't like it.
0: But we can't stop watching.
1: I know. I wish I could.
0: But it's like disturbing us.
1: I know.
2: Because it is.
3: It is. It's like.
2: Because you don't know why people are paying for it.
0: Right.
1: That's it. Like, okay.
3: We're discovering what would you have to, that we're in, you know? Like,
1: yeah, you're right.
3: Like, this lady's making hundreds of dollars off her chubby feet.
2: And again, good for her, I guess, right?
1: I mean, it is good for her. She doesn't have a million followers.
0: No.
2: No, but she don't need it. As long as the ones you got are banned.
0: Oh, no, she doesn't have very many followers.
4: It's all through Feet Finder.
1: Yeah, that's what it is.
2: Oh. She goes to photography. Footography.com. It's the world of feet pics.
1: Holy cow.
3: It is a wild world, the feet people.
2: It's really taken off, you guys.
3: Oh, it's just there's so much money there.
1: See, but this is the thing, you know, people always ask us, oh, should I do this? And lately we've been like, no, there's no real point. But then you see this foot. And I say to myself, anyone's foot can make it.
2: Right.
1: Anyone's foot can make it. Yep. I mean, there's nothing special about this foot.
2: No, not at all.
1: It's not like a Kate Beckinsale's foot.
2: No. Coming up, idiot criminal of the day. Did a New Jersey man fly to Florida to attack a fellow gamer? Let's get to that.
1: What are we doing here?
2: Idiot criminal of the day.
1: There you go. Sorry, I'm just so hot. I just can't even.
0: I gotta get the feet off.
2: Can't even on your mind.
1: Concentrate with those nails.
5: The idiot criminal of the day.
2: A man in New Jersey got into a virtual argument with another gamer.
1: Yep, that happens.
2: So he flew to Florida.
1: What?
2: And attacked the other gamer with a hammer.
1: Oh, God.
2: That was him there as saw his mugshot.
1: That hammer looks real bad.
3: It was covered in blood.
1: Yeah.
2: Did he write 2 times all over his jumpsuit?
1: I think
2: no, he's 2X. That's his size.
1: 2X. Oh, yeah, he's 2X. Been there. I know that.
3: Thank God it's not written all over my shirt right now.
2: 2X. Yeah,
3: oh, my God.
2: He's been arrested, of course, and charged with attempted murder. Here's the sheriff talking about Edward Kang's arrest.
6: Particularly noteworthy is that it originated from an online altercation. The suspect flew from Newark, New Jersey to Florida, apparently to confront the victim in person. At approximately 2 a.m. yesterday, our deputies responded to a call at a residence in Fernandina Beach.
0: The audio sounds like
6: regarding
0: it's
6: a physical altercation between two individuals. Upon arrival, they discovered a significant amount of blood in the entryway of the home and the victim's bedroom. The victim's stepfather reported being awakened by screams for help. When he went to see what was going on, he found his stepson on the ground, struggling with the attacker who was in possession of a hammer. The suspect was identified as 20-year-old Edward Ko Kang, and this is his picture.
2: Cocaine?
1: Ko Kang.
0: Oh. He looks crazy.
1: Yeah, you got,
3: on a plane.
6: Suspect gained access to the home because it was unlocked at the time of the incident.
2: Do you pack your hammer or do you pick one up on the route?
1: I think you pick one up.
3: Yeah.
1: Pick one up.
2: Yeah, so it all started because of an online altercation. The victim is the same age as Kang, was able to wrestle his assailant to the ground. He and his stepfather were able to disarm the suspect and restrain him until deputies arrived. He suffered severe head wounds during the assault, but he has since been released from a hospital. Kang was booked into the Nassau County Jail, charged with attempted second-degree murder and armed burglary. No word if he has an attorney. Investigation is ongoing. Charges may be upgraded. When asked why he did it, he said that the victim, the guy he attacked, is a bad person online. Maybe he was making fun of this guy. Who knows?
1: It would be hard not to.
3: Yeah.
1: It would be really hard not to. If he's in any kind of lobby situation, he's in big trouble.
2: Yeah. He asked how long he may receive in jail for doing this, and they said, told him it'll be a long time before he plays video games again. They knew each other from the online video game Archeage.
3: God, I don't even know what that is. That was so nerdy.
1: Terrible.
2: The Korean massively multiplayer online role-playing game will no longer be accessible in the U.S., citing a declining

0: of active players.
1: That's it. We've just never heard of it.
2: Yeah.
1: No.
2: Well, good, too, because Kang will just fly over here and, oh, my God, you do something wrong.
0: Oh, yeah, he did purchase a hammer and a flashlight at a Florida hardware store. Yep.
1: The hammer that he got, too, it's like it looks like it meant business because the prongs on the other side, the fork part that takes the nails out, it's like almost perfectly straight out. Like you could just.
2: It's like a killing hammer.
1: It's a killing hammer.
0: For sure it is.
2: Don't mess with your online gamers.
0: Those are my thoughts, not yours. I'm Dave Hunter on Dave and Chuck the Freak.
3: Whether it's exotic animal attacks, inanimate objects lodged in orifices, or plunging your car into the local creek, the only show regularly offering free unlikely scenario survival tips. Dave and Chuck the Freak. K-R-R-O. 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
2: Look for a high today near 88 in the Sioux Falls area after those locally heavy thunderstorms last night. South winds at 10 to 15 on this Memorial Day. Forecast tonight, again, a few more scattered thunderstorms in the forecast. A low of 56. Tomorrow, heating up to 88. South wind 10 to 20. That's the latest update on your weather. From the Storm Center at Kelloland TV, I'm meteorologist Brian Karstens.
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10: 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Coming up, should a physical therapist stop seeing a horny old patient? Is a listener sick of his girlfriend's tests? And what should a guy do when his lady says it's her or the dog? That's all on the way. We'll start with the physical therapist. She says, hey, guys, just found your show about a year ago. I love waking up to it. I'm getting my start as a physical therapist in South Carolina, and I've got an issue I need your help with. There's this really seemingly sweet older guy who's been coming to me for several weeks now for treatment with a groin pull.
11: Yep.
12: Mm. A
11: Pull on it.
10: Sir, stop pulling it.
11: Won't. Can't.
10: I first had a consultation with him and told him how we could stretch and strengthen the affected muscles so he could regain full range of motion. But the problem started with our first full session.
11: I bet.
10: He got aroused during the therapy.
11: Oops. Bingo.
10: I obviously didn't mention anything, just tried to be professional and avoid it, but it was noticeable.
11: Like a rock. Just singing a couple songs. Like a rock.
10: Now, four sessions later, it's happened every time.
11: Well, yes. Oh, God.
10: And I really believe he's faking the injury just to get me to touch him in that area.
11: Yeah, I know, but he pays, right? Yeah.
10: He seems to be really putting on a show when I'm asking him about the pain.
11: No! Oh!
10: But as I was about to walk into the room yesterday, I saw him bend down and grab his keys like nothing was wrong.
11: Oops.
10: When I've asked him...
11: Hey, look at that!
10: When I've asked him to do a similar movement, he just moans in pain and says he couldn't and that we'd have to stretch more.
11: Oh, I'm so stiff.
12: He's probably faking it.
11: Oh, yeah.
10: Jesus.
11: He is.
10: My dilemma is that I know I should tell him to stop coming here, but he's got amazing coverage and has twice weekly appointments booked. And as someone who's just starting and looking to build up her clientele, it's really good, steady money.
12: I thought it was hard to fake, though. If insurance is covering it, like a doctor had to send him there. They're someone only going to pay it for a certain amount of time, too. You're not going to be stuck with this guy forever.
11: Isn't it kind of the truth, though, that you can sort of say, I have a muscle issue without there really any kind of
12: test involved?
11: Yes. Like, you try to move my leg, I don't let it go all the way, and I'm like, Yeah. Like, you're just going to think that I have something wrong.
13: Well, he's old, too, so, like, the doctor's probably like, he's old. Just
11: let him do it.
13: Yeah.
10: So she's asking this, should I kick the perv to the curb or let it slide as long as he doesn't try and take it any further? And she said, by the way, his old man moans sound so much like the noises you guys make. It's hard not to laugh sometimes.
11: Yeah.
14: What I'd really like to be able to do is take my hips and move them back and then move them forward real quick and move them back and move them forward real quick. They used to call it banging.
11: Yeah,
14: I'd really like to be able to do that again.
10: I mean, listen, if you're fine with an old guy's boner.
11: I feel like she kind of is already. And
12: yeah, I couldn't do it, you know, but.
10: Right.
12: If I don't think he'll be going there forever.
10: No, and I don't know. I mean, maybe he's got money. Maybe he doesn't even need the coverage.
11: Don't you feel like eventually this is going to come to a head?
13: Like escalate?
11: Yeah, it's going to escalate.
14: He's like, he's going to be like, she's not saying anything.
11: I guarantee he's like, it's working.
10: Yeah.
11: It's worked.
12: Does she work in a place where there's other therapists? You know, like somebody else take him and she could get somebody else. I don't know.
10: It sounds like she needs the money.
11: I'm thinking that she's probably on her own. And it's a steady client.
12: Amazed at what people will put up with. Like personal trainers, I've heard so many stories and they put up with a lot. And I'm like, I couldn't do it.
10: No.
11: Like sexual advances type stuff? Wow.
12: Yes, very bold, older clientele.
11: Oof.
12: That say really
11: that gives me an idea.
10: Oh my God, Chuck the Freak's personal trainer.
11: Personal training.
10: Starting soon.
11: Yeah.
10: / physical therapy.
11: No.
10: No, that's how you get arrested.
11: Yeah, it sure is.
10: I don't know what to say to you. I mean, I guess if you're really desperate for cash right now as you're starting up, and that's guaranteed appointments a couple times a week, and you don't mind pushing his boner to the side, I guess.
11: I hope she's not doing that. But
10: you got to get it out of the way.
11: I mean, I'm sure it's contained in his loosely fitting shorts.
10: Right. I wonder if she suggested, though, and who knows, she could be by herself, but a lot of these places at least have someone working with them.
12: Someone else.
11: She's probably not threatened. She must not feel threatened by this guy in any way.
10: I don't think
11: she
10: feels
11: overpower him.
10: But she knows he's doing it just to get touched there, right? She's put that together.
11: Yeah.
10: Not threatened by him, but more so realizing.
11: Just creeped out.
10: Yeah, he's doing this for different reasons.
11: But I mean, I guess if you're in my groin area and you're not really touching my dong, I don't know.
10: I think
11: it all comes down to her financial situation.
10: That's
11: I think.
10: It. If we really need the money, I guess keep going. I'd say if there's anything else further, you know,
11: and I'd prep for that now.
10: Yeah.
11: I would.
10: I don't think he's just going to be okay with you touching his groin region for time after time. He's like, going to
11: want. Don't you think he's going to get bold at some point and ask for some other relief?
10: Yeah.
15: Let's just hope he doesn't finish on his own.
11: Oh, that's not great news. I don't like to think about it, but I mean, it is a real...
10: All possibilities that you got to prepare yourself for if you continue to see this guy for physical therapy, but...
13: Just get other clients as fast as you can.
11: He probably like Viagra's up before he goes in there too.
13: I'm sure he does.
11: Yeah. A wild scenario.
10: That is crazy wild. Good luck in your business.
13: Yeah, I mean, you got a client. I mean,
10: that's, I guess, stuff that most people would instantly not deal with once you've got a successful business going, right?
12: Mm-hmm. But I guess you don't have to deal with
10: that. Your standards are different when you're starting out. Yeah. You really need the business. You got to do
11: more. But like Lisa said, I mean, this is something that people in that weird service industry put up with from time to time to keep the money coming in.
10: Right.
11: So
10: all depends what your level is of, you know,
11: acceptance. I don't blame her for still going.
13: No, I mean, if like she needs the money,
11: I don't blame her. Sucks. But
10: no, yeah. As you know, school's a lot and you got bills and nothing's cheap anymore.
11: But
10: I get it. All right. Next one that came into us. This guy says, I'm not sure what I'm doing to attract this, but I've just had another girlfriend give me a test. The first was 5 years ago when a girl had three different friends hit on me three different times to test my loyalty.
11: Huh.
10: Luckily, I passed and still stayed with her for a year, though it should have admittedly been a warning sign. The second was when a woman who made a very good living left out a significant amount of money for me to find just to see what I would do with it.
11: I'm gonna take your money?
10: I found it, gave it back, and she said, yay, you passed.
11: Oh, you tested me. I'm gone.
13: Yeah, that's so weird.
11: Oh, yeah.
10: Now this same woman, he says, I'm getting wind that there's another test in the air. She's apparently planning to set up a scenario with an ex-boyfriend of hers that I know casually to see how I handle jealousy issues.
12: How long has he been with this woman?
13: Oh, my God.
11: I don't know, but I would fail that test.
12: 2 years and you're still giving tests.
13: What is she, a Bene Gesserit? That's a good dude joke.
11: Oh my God, you got it in. You got it in.
13: That's a good one.
11: You got it in.
13: Yep.
15: As is written. Put your hand in the box.
11: Yeah. Okay, because I'm sorry, but my brain, after like six different tests that I'm in, I'm like, okay, hold on now. Now I'm starting to think that you've set up all these tests so that you could have your final exam where you get to bang your previous boyfriend. And I'm supposed to think that it was just a test and nothing really happened that night that you slept over at his house. No, I'm not cool with it.
10: He says, is this something every woman does now? No. It just doesn't feel right to me, and I'm wondering if I should be done with it all.
13: Oh, that's crazy.
10: Listen, I think 2 years in, if she doesn't have trust with you, then that's a huge sign.
12: Yes.
10: And a massive red flag. 2 years into a couple of months, maybe. I still don't agree with all these tests.
11: She had some bad boyfriends.
12: Yeah, I guess so.
11: She had some bad boyfriends, and she's still a mess. Mm.
10: The money? Mm. That if I found out you left money out and then said,
11: thinking I was
10: going
11: to, I was going to take it.
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103.7 The Crow, Incubus on The Crow this morning. Hey, everybody, how you doing? Welcome to Memorial Day, Church of Rock. I am the Rev on 103.7 The Crow. Memorial Day, of course, is a federal holiday here in America, mourning the U.S. military personnel who died while serving in the United States Armed Forces. Time for visiting cemeteries, memorials, placing American flags on the graves of military personnel at all national cemeteries. It's also a big holiday weekend, of course, for family and friends and barbecuing and beer and all that fun stuff. But remember why we have Memorial Day in the first place. I have an utmost amount of respect for all of our military personnel. I grew up with my dad working his entire life at the South Dakota Air Guard, so I kind of am, in a way, from a military family, I guess. But remember why today is Memorial Day, and think of those who have served for this great country. And with that, I think we should get the Church of Rock underway with a little holiday from Green Day. Welcome to my show on 103.7 The Crow.

1037 The Crow. Did you know that today is Memorial Day and it's Megaphone Monday? It's a lot of M's, man. Megaphone Monday, Memorial Day on The Crow. Thanks for joining me. Hope you have a great weekend, man. Let's do some Pearl Jam together with Black on Megaphone Monday with The Rev, 1037 The Crow.

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Got to catch Disturbed last year, August, at the Full Throttle Saloon. Packed house, tons of people. And this was the song that they opened their show with out at the Full Throttle. Here's Disturbed with I Will Not Break on Megaphone Monday, 103.7 The Crow.

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103.7 The Crow. What a killer show that was. A week ago from today, last Monday, Safe and Sound, the latest from Shinedown right there. And that's the one they actually opened up with out at the Premier Center that night. With a cool intro for it, video intro. We go out of Shinedown into the Killers. Somebody told me. It's Megaphone Monday with the Rev. 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

0: 103.7 The Crow, wrapping up over an hour of nonstop rock. Breaking Benjamin, early stuff, I Will Not Bow on The Crow. So we're a little over a month away from this bigger and weirder tour hitting the Denny Sanford Premier Center. It's Weird Al bringing the whole show, and Puddle's Pity Party is going to be with them too. So this is a double whammy. You are going to have so much fun that night, you won't believe it. 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You could win a four-pack of tickets to the show, like Trent Schofield, Landon Davis, Andrew Posey, George Lyles, and Trina Sanders. They're all going, courtesy of The Crow. Maybe you could be next. I've got a lot of good stuff on the way. We'll do some Crew next. I got Black Label Society with a new cut from them on the way. Alice in Chains coming up too.
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8: After some locally heavy thunderstorms last night, it's going to heat up on this Memorial Day. Our high temperature, 88, mostly sunny, and a south wind at 10 to 15. More scattered thunderstorms in the forecast overnight tonight. Our low temperature at 56. And then tomorrow, another hot one, a high temperature at 88. From the Storm Center at Kelloland TV, I'm meteorologist Brian Karstens.
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1037 The Crow. Sure, barbecue scented deodorant sounds like a good idea. Until it attracts the neighbors. 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

0: 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I love rock and roll. 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It's coming up July 23rd, 4th, and 5th up in Monaga, Minnesota. A three-day festival Thursday through Saturday. And check out some of these bands. White Lion will be there. Collective Soul, Dorothy, Warrant, Nonpoint, Ted Poley, the Rebel Queens, who are really cool, will be there. There's a Metallica tribute and a lot of other bands, too. You can check it all out at the concerts page at KRRO.com. And we'll probably have some more tickets when we get closer to the show this summer, coming up in July. Hey, after a break, good stuff. Rat Stained Falling in Reverse, all on the way.
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Dave and Chuck will leave you feeling completely fulfilled. 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

been a while. They are the headliner for Sunday, June 28th, day two of Rock the Country Music Festival here in Sioux Falls at the fairgrounds. Now you know. See, I'm not a bad guy, am I?

0: 103.7 The Crow. I want to congratulate Derek Rowenhorse. He was my winner of a $50 Taco John's gift card last week. He texted Taco to the Crow phone. That number is 605-334-1037. And he texted Taco to that number, and he won. And maybe you can this week. Derek works in Sioux Falls over at TNA Auto, and he rocks with me every day. Thanks, Derek, for hanging with the Rev and the Church of Rock. And you might be next, man. Text Taco to the Crow phone. You could win a $50 Taco John's gift card from Taco John's, home with a $5, $7, and $9 meal steals. Next, we've got Eva Under Fire with a new cut called Villainous. We'll do some old Van Halen and Alien Ant Farm coming up, too.
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5: From the Kelloland Live Doppler Storm Center.
6: Look for a high today near 88 in the Sioux Falls area after those locally heavy thunderstorms last night. South winds at 10 to 15 on this Memorial Day. Forecast tonight, again, a few more scattered thunderstorms in the forecast. A low of 56. Tomorrow, heating up to 88. South wind 10 to 20. That's the latest update on your weather from the Storm Center at Kelloland TV. I'm meteorologist Brian Karstens.
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0: Scorpions came out of Hanover, Germany about 60 years ago. Incredibly, they are still around and still touring. One of the best-selling bands in the history of music. According to a few different sources, they have sold over 100 million records worldwide and are considered one of the ambassadors of rock. They've won 3 World Music Awards. They've got a star on the Hollywood Rock Wall and a permanent exhibition at the Rock and Roll Hall of Fame as well, which I checked out a couple of years ago down there. What we're going to start with today is Big City Nights, coming off the Love at First Sting album. 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

0: Scorpions on Lost Hymnals today. Title track from Blackout right there on 103.7 The Crow. He lost his voice during the writing of that album, singer Klaus Meine, and he had to undergo surgery on his vocal cords, and he wasn't sure whether he could actually record the stuff. And demos of the material were actually recorded with Don Dokken from the Dokken Band. At the time, nobody knew who he was, but none of those recordings are featured on the album, and he is given credit for only doing backing vocals, but he went on to form Dokken, of course, after that. Scorpions today on Lost Hymnals, brought to you by Pfeiffer Implement of Sioux Falls. 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

Sorry. Got a little carried away there. Drag Me, that was From Ashes to New. Dome is your code word this hour for the Foo Fighters Rockstar Road Trip Giveaway. 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

0: 1037 The Crow. Seems weird to say it, but that was the late Chris Cornell with Soundgarden and Fell on Black Days on The Crow. Happy Memorial Day, everybody. Today is the federal holiday that we remember all those who died while serving in the United States Armed Forces. And we appreciate everything they have done, the ultimate sacrifice. Today is Memorial Day. That's why we celebrate this big holiday weekend. It's not all about the beer and the barbecue, but it's about those who have served the ultimate sacrifice for our great nation. And I appreciate you all, past and present. Linkin Park and Black Crowes, we're going to do them both next. It's Megaphone Monday, and you're hanging with The Rev on 103.7 The Crow.
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8: From the Kelloland Live Doppler Storm Center.
9: It is going to be a hot afternoon as highs stay well above average for this time of year, near 88 degrees with south winds on the lighter side at 10 to 15 miles per hour. There's also going to be plenty of sunshine, but by the evening hours, the chance for showers and thunderstorms is going to increase. From the Kelloland Live Doppler HD Storm Center, I'm meteorologist Jalen Borison.
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We're doing a nice long rock block with a little saliva for you.

0: 103.7 The Crow. That's called Kerosene. It's a new track from The Warning on The Crow. Our concerts page is packed. We've got Buckcherry, Roar Like Thunder Tour hitting Sioux Falls July 21st. Skillet is going to be at the Sioux Empire Fair August the 4th. It's a Tuesday. Weird Al and Puddle's Pity Party are both coming to the Denny on June 30th. Rock the Country with tons of bands at the end of June out at the fairgrounds. David Lee Roth, mid-June at the Pavilion. The Midsummer Music Festival up in Minnesota, mid-July. Sort it all out with the concerts page at our website, krro.com. We've got it all right there for you. Ticket links as well. We'll pull up some Rob Zombie, who's going to be out at the Full Throttle Saloon coming up this August. We'll do him next. Got the Deftones and Stone Sour on the way, too.
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0: 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Tom Petty, running down a dream on 103.7 The Crow. Happy Memorial Day, everybody. I'm the Rev. Thanks for hanging out with me today. I'm about done with my show. Today, of course, the federal holiday here in America for the mourning of all U.S. military personnel who died while serving in our armed forces. My dad served at the South Dakota Air Guard his entire life, and so I understand where they're all coming from being in the military, and I appreciate each and everything that you've ever done, if you serve now or in the past, and especially those who gave the ultimate sacrifice. So have a great Memorial Day, and enjoy your day, whatever's left of it anyway. And get ready for Denzel. He's coming up next. I've got time for a couple. We'll do some pilots and New Day Seeker, both next on The Crow. And I'll catch you tomorrow morning on Twisted Tuesday with The Rev. Have a good day, man. Thanks for rocking The Crow.
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1: From the Kelloland Live Doppler Storm Center.
9: A summer-like afternoon is in store as skies stay mostly sunny with southerly winds at 10 to 15 miles per hour and a hot high of 88 degrees. By this evening, though, the chance for showers and thunderstorms will increase and continue to hang around into tonight. Lows are expected to be near 62. From the Kelloland Live Doppler HD Storm Center, I'm meteorologist Jalen Morrison.
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Jack in Sioux Falls said this on Open Table. 103.7 The Crow has tasty licks, and I leave full every time. Thanks, Jack. 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

rock fans. Hey, good afternoon. I hope you're enjoying your Memorial Day holiday. Average Joe here in for Denzel this afternoon. Got some Aerosmith. It's an Average Joe approved cover tune coming up after Never Tell and Sleep Theory. It's Break the Silence on 103.7 The Crow.

0: Aerosmith with an average Joe approved cover tune doing the Beatles Come Together on 103.7 The Crow. And we can all come together for the weirdest party of the summer. It happens on Midsummer's Night, which really holds no significance whatsoever. 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I've got some POD coming up here next. Pearl Jam, Ice Nine Kills with a new tune. Avenged Sevenfold, Motley Crue, and some Weezer. All next on The Crow.
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Ice Nine Kills with a new tune that features McKenna Grace, who's a cast member from the movie Scream 7, that song off the soundtrack called Twisting the Knife. I'm a huge horror movie fan, but I never really got into the Scream franchise. Just kind of felt a little too self-aware. Got some Weezer and the crew after Sevenfold. Hail to the King. It's 103.7 The Crow.

0: Say It Ain't So. It's Weezer on 103.7 The Crow. Coming up here in the 4 o'clock hour, make sure you keep it right here because our Foo Fighters road trip keyword is coming up here around 4 o'clock. I've got a whole bunch of stuff to play here next. Puddle of Mud is on the way. Ramones, Volbeat's new tune, Demonic Depression, plus some Twisted Sister, 30 Seconds to Mars, and The Offspring, all next on 103.7 The Crow.
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6: From the Kelloland Live Doppler Storm Center.
7: It is going to be a hot afternoon as highs stay well above average for this time of year, near 88 degrees with south winds on the lighter side at 10 to 15 miles per hour. There's also going to be plenty of sunshine, but by the evening hours, the chance for showers and thunderstorms is going to increase. From the Kelloland Live Doppler HD Storm Center, I'm meteorologist Jalen Borison.
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1: Hey, rock fans. It is Memorial Day today, and to acknowledge the significance of this holiday, 3 o'clock local time, a moment of remembrance is observed across the country. So right now, this Memorial Day will take a moment of silence honoring the men and women who gave their lives for our freedom. Thank you. I'm Average Joe, filling in for Denzel here this afternoon. 30 Seconds to Mars and The Offspring after Twisted Sister. 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

0: Gotta get away. It's The Offspring on 103.7 The Crow. Got a cool show coming to Biggs Bar on June 11th. Saving Abel is in town, and you can win a pair of tickets. Text the word Biggs to 605-334-1037 for your chance to win. I've got some Pretty Reckless up next. It's their new tune, When I Wake Up, Metallica, music from Foo Fighters, plus your chance to qualify to win a trip to see Foo Fighters. That's coming up here in the 4 o'clock hour. Pierce the Veil, Candlebox, and some Tool, all next on The Crow.
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And that keyword to qualify for a Foo Fighters road trip coming up at 4 o'clock today. 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It's their latest So Far So Fake.

0: 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Hey, don't forget, coming up at 4 o'clock, the key word to qualify for a Foo Fighters road trip. I've got Evanescence's new tune, Who Will You Follow, to kick off another block of rock here. Lynyrd Skynyrd's in there. I've got some Kid Rock, Shinedown, Marcy Playground, and Billy Squire all coming up on 103.7 The Crow.
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2: A summer-like afternoon is in store as skies stay mostly sunny with southerly winds at 10 to 15 miles per hour and a hot high of 88 degrees. By this evening, though, the chance for showers and thunderstorms will increase and continue to hang around into tonight. Lows are expected to be near 62. From the Kelloland Live Doppler HD Storm Center, I'm meteorologist Jalen Borson.
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It's called Safe and Sound on 103.7 The Crow. Hope you're enjoying your Memorial Day holiday, rock fans. Average Joe filling in for Denzel here this afternoon. In case you missed it, keyword for the Foo Fighters road trip is north. Like the direction, text it to the Crow phones. I've got Billy Squire after Marcy's Playground. 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

0: The Stroke, it's Billy Squire on 103.7 The Crow. 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Godsmack is up next. I've got a new one from Atreyu, Green Day, Ozzy, some Guns N' Roses, and Audio Slave. All next on The Crow.
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for you, new Atreyu on 103.7 The Crow. 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

0: 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We're going commercial free here in the next hour. 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I've got some Linkin Park up next. 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
5: 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Offers in 6/1/26.
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8: We could get some evening showers and a couple of thunderstorms tonight. A few of those storms may be strong to severe. Otherwise, we're partly cloudy with a low of 60 and a breezy south wind that will carry into the day on Tuesday. A high on either side of 90 for the day tomorrow, mostly sunny, with that southerly breeze turning to the southeast on Wednesday. A few evening thunderstorms with a high of 88. From the Storm Center, I'm meteorologist Adam Rook.
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You look silly enough.

Bulldog fans, hey, good afternoon. I hope you are enjoying your Memorial Day holiday. It's Average Joe filling in for Denzel here today. We are commercial free in the 5 o'clock hour. I've got like 9 more in a row for you. Papa Roach and Nirvana after Jet. It's Cold Hard Bitch on the Sioux Empire's Rock Station. 103.7 The Crow.

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What does a 60-minute commercial-free rock block look like? You tell us. You're inside one right now. 103.7 The Crow.

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Papa Roach with their latest Wake Up Calling. Before that, Disturbed, Three Doors Down, Rage, all after Kansas. Carry On.

gone. It's Three Doors Down, Disturbed with their recent tune, I Will Not Break, on before that. Hey, coming up June 11th, cool show at Biggs Bar. It's Saving Abel, and you can win a pair of tickets. Text the word Biggs to 605-334-1037 for your chance to win. Both Poison and Pearl Jam after Rage, Killing in the Name of, it's 103.7 The Crow.

you do what they told ya. Now you do what they told ya. Now you do what they told ya. 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

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And now you do what they told you. And now you do what they told you. And now you do what they told you.

0: Daughter. It's Pearl Jam on 103.7 The Crow. Coming up on 6 o'clock already, Ace is going to be here for your Memorial Day evening. He begins at 6 o'clock. Before I go home, Sleep Theory, the new tune Words Are Worthless, is up next. I've got some Harvey Danger. My favorite 3 Days Grace tune out of all of them is coming up. Also some Metallica. And Ace, he's in next on 103.7 The Crow.
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9: Partly cloudy as we go through the evening and night. A couple of thunderstorms are possible. A few of those may be strong to severe. We'll have a low of 60 and a south wind at 10 to 20 miles per hour that will carry over into Tuesday. Speaking of Tuesday, mostly sunny and hot, highs on either side of 90. Then 88 on Wednesday, mostly sunny with a breezy southeast wind and a couple of evening thunderstorms possible. From the Storm Center at Kelbo Wind TV, I'm meteorologist Adam Roy.
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No frills, but the towels were really nice. Thanks, Donnie from TripAdvisors. What were you doing in our bathroom?

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The

1037 The Crow. Ace is back and he told you so. What's up to my rock soldiers? And speaking of soldiers, today is the day, Memorial Day, where we remember all those who are serving now and who have served in the past and given us the right to rock for sure. So today, Memorial Day, for my military peeps that I mention once in a while, but, you know, don't like to drag it through the mud because you guys have already done that, seriously. Got all the goods at rock for you today. Hope you're having a good cookout, enjoying burgers and dogs and such, and family and friends. Happy Memorial Day to everybody out there, all my Crow rock stars, all my Crow rock soldiers. Aerosmith now in Evanescence on deck. It's The Crow.

Evanescence, Amy Lee, Afterlife on the Sioux Empire's Rock Station, 103.7 The Crow. And by this time next Monday, we will know who is the proud owner of Rockstar Road Trip number 2. Don Shea got the first one. Congratulations to Mike Ewart, Dustin Russell, Stacy Walter, Daniel Pritchard, Ben Johnson, and all you who have qualified so far for Rockstar Road Trip number 2. Chili Peppers for you now, Creed, and From Ashes to New Rock on the way. 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

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And I know, right? You need

0: you're going to be one, like I always say, be a crazy one. 103.7 The Crow and Buck Cherry, they are coming through town July 21st at the District for the Roar Like Thunder Tour. Congratulations to Amber Mueller, Dan Lopez, Michael Hogue, and Carl Bootsma. 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
5: From the Kelloland Live Doppler Storm Center.
6: We could get some evening showers and a couple of thunderstorms tonight. A few of those storms may be strong to severe. Otherwise, we're partly cloudy with a low of 60 and a breezy south wind that will carry into the day on Tuesday. A high on either side of 90 for the day tomorrow. Mostly sunny with that southerly breeze turning to the southeast on Wednesday. A few evening thunderstorms with a high of 88. From the Storm Center, I'm meteorologist Adam Roy.
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